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0: live line.
1: Hi, this is Anna.
0: Hi, Anna. What do you want to hear?
1: California Girls.
0: Oh, by Katy Perry. Sure. Where are you calling from?
1: Moorhead, Minnesota.
0: We just heard from Moorhead a little bit ago. Somebody else. What are you doing?
1: Just chilling at home. I guess I got summer school on Monday.
0: Summer school?
1: Yeah, with just one teacher, but, you know.
0: Oh, so you just got to do, like, one class?
1: Yeah.
0: Which one?
1: Math.
0: Oh, that's the worst, too. All right. Well, good luck. Hang in there. Thanks for calling Liveline. Try to find some time to have fun this summer, too.
1: All right. Thank you so much.
0: Bye.
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1: 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If time is money, is an ATM a time machine? Wow.
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0: 97.3 WMEE. And the entire city of Boston shut down for Ariana Grande and her sold-out concerts over the weekend. Just absolutely tremendous. I had a couple friends that were there. And my name's Mason. Caller text 85 Live Line. What do you want to hear?
1: Hey, that's not 50 Cent. Like, old school, like, in the club or just a little bit.
0: Yeah, well, either one. Or Candy Shop.
1: Or Candy Shop. Wow. Yeah, that's the Candy Shop.
0: That's the one you want? All right. Who's this?
1: I'm good. It's Dusty.
0: Dusty, where are you calling from?
1: From Winnipeg.
0: Do you have a brother named Rusty?
1: More Crusty.
0: Crusty? How about Musty?
1: He's a cousin. He's a long-distance cousin.
0: And what are you doing tonight?
1: I'm still at work. Just with the construction crew right now, and we're just kind of taking a quick fiver.
0: Well, let's play the song right now and get you out of work and

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1: Hello, Liveline. What do you want to hear?
2: Hey, Mason. Can I hear White Iverson by Post Malone?
0: Oh, yeah. That was his first hit. How'd you think of it?
2: I was listening to some of his music, and one of my favorite songs by him.
0: All right. Probably one of my favorites, too. 2015, this came out. Already 11 years ago.
2: Yeah.
0: Who's this? Where are you calling from?
2: This is John calling from Lineville, Alabama.
0: All right. Thanks for being on Liveline tonight. Let's go back when he still did rap. Now he's country and then it's rock music. Just kind of dabbling in everything.
2: Yeah.
0: Have a great night, John.
2: All right.

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0: never say.
1: Olivia Rodrigo, Stupid Song, Lifeline, my name's Mason. With the secret sound in 5 minutes, your chance to win. Meanwhile, requests, keep them coming, hello.
2: Hey, yeah, I'd like to hear Replay by Ayaz.
1: Oh, everybody's calling for throwbacks tonight. How'd you think of this one?
2: So I was actually cleaning in my house while listening to music, and I came across the old MP3 players back in the day from, like, Kmart, and it had the little AAA battery, so I swapped it out, and it popped on the first song.
1: Oh, my gosh. 2009, like, yeah. Everybody always thought this was Sean Kingston.
2: Yeah, I
1: know. They do kind of sound like...
2: ninth grade back then.
1: Wow. Well, they look much different from each other, though. Ayaz is Ayaz, and Sean Kingston's much bigger.
2: Oh, for sure.
1: What's your name? Where are you calling from?
2: Dimitri, and I'm in Sheffield, Mass.
1: Thanks for calling Liveline. Here he is.
2: Thank you. Bye.

0: My name's Mason. Thank you so much for being here with us tonight. We've got a brand new song by Ed Sheeran called Repeat It. And it's really, really good. Martin Garrix produced it. Of course, he's been around forever. I think he was 15 when he became like a real big worldwide producer. And then I think like the top producer in the world of 2014. You know, he had that song Animals and a couple others between now and then. Also, your shout-outs, dedications, and requests all night long. And the secret sound. Yes, wait, where's the voiceover guy here?
1: Secret sound.
0: There he is. All right, if you can be first to call us correctly identifying what this sound is, you will be our winner. Listen closely. All right, what's that sound? And one more time. Secret sound, call now and win. 85 Live Line. That's 85 Live Line.
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1: Assembling a pizza box.
0: That's right.
2: Assembling a pizza box, yes. In fact, I recorded it myself about 10 minutes ago. That's what was my dinner tonight.
1: Nice. I'm going to have pizza now.
0: Good, man. What's your name? Where are you from?
1: Skyler from Winnipeg.
0: All right, Skyler. You got to wake up a little bit. You're on the radio. Millions of people are listening to you.
3: Oh, hello, Mom. Hello. Hello, wife and kids.
0: Hello, people. Yes, of the universe. We're going to send you a Liveline t-shirt. Skyler, you're going to love this thing. It's very simple. It's black. It's got our logo on it, real shiny, and just a little bit. Also, a pizza box, which may or may not have a pizza in it.
1: Awesome.
0: No, I'm just kidding about the pizza box. But you'll love the t-shirt. Hang on. We'll get you addressed.

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Two amazing talents. They both do music quite differently, but this is Martin Garrix and Ed Sheeran called Repeat It. 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

0: 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Hello, Liveline. What do you want to hear?
1: Hi. Do you have Heart Attack by Demi Lovato?
0: I do. What made you want to hear that?
1: Well, I don't know. It's just an awesome song.
0: It is. Probably my favorite by her. And she actually has quite a few that are really, really good. You don't hear them as much.
1: Yeah, you don't.
0: What's your name?
1: My name's Tia.
0: Tia, where are you calling from?
1: To St. Marie, Ontario.
0: Did you hear about the thing a couple months ago when Demi Lovato was at the Heart Attack Prevention Association thing and all these doctors and researchers and people who suffer from heart problems, and they had her perform this song?
1: Oh, really?
0: Yeah, I thought that was like kind of poor taste, but it wasn't up to her. She's kind of like, I don't want to do it, but they're like, no, please, everybody will love it.
1: Oh, wow, that's so cool.
0: But luckily nobody had a heart attack.
1: Yeah.
0: Thanks for calling Lightline. Here's your song, Tia.
1: Thank you.

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1: Next, another chance to win with Lyrics in Reverse. 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
1: I Just Might by Bruno Mars.
2: Yes.
0: Yeah, you're the winner. Who's this?
1: Ava Flores.
0: Ava, where are you calling from?
1: Columbus, Georgia.
0: All right. How'd you figure that out? It was such a short little clip. A lot of people don't usually get it when it's a newer song.
1: I don't know what to say.
0: You just have some hidden talent.
1: Yeah.
0: All right. Well, it has a reward because we're going to send you a beautiful Liveline t-shirt, which you will have the next couple of weeks. You can wear it proudly and you'll look fabulous. I just know it.
1: Thank you.

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1: Ah, yes, blame the computer. Oh. Well, we had a winner for our secret sound last hour, so we're not going to do that again in 10 minutes. We did our lyrics in reverse about 10 minutes ago, so we're, I don't know what we're going to do. About an hour and a half from right now, though, we're going to do all those great throwbacks, songs from the past. This is your show. Shout-outs, dedications, requests. 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

0: 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Hello, Lideline. What do you want to hear?
1: What do I want to hear? I want to hear you guess the secret sound.
0: Me guess the secret sound? Well, we did that about 45 minutes ago.
1: So this is a new one.
0: All right. Oh, you have a sound for us?
1: Yep.
0: All right.
1: Secret sound.
0: Somebody screaming?
1: It's like an ASMR challenge.
0: Oh, I thought it was somebody at the dentist.
1: Okay. What if we request a song for all the people in Northeast Wisconsin?
0: Oh, yes, of course. They just had that terrible tornado rip through the area.
1: Yeah.
0: And it's terrible because I grew up in that area and my parents still live there. And I thought it was a mess before, but now it's really messy. But I can say that because I used to live there.
2: Yep. Did you play Cyclone?
0: Oh, by Baby Bash?
2: Yes.
0: Yeah. That's a great song.
2: Was there on that track?
0: What does this have to do with a tornado?
1: I don't know.
2: We don't know how to answer that.
1: We've been out of the game so long, we don't know how to request songs anymore.
0: Well, let's play it now. Thanks for calling Lideline. Hope everybody's all right.
2: Don't you want to know who this is?
0: Yes.
2: Scott and Jeremy.
0: Oh, Scott and Jeremy.

0: Tornado, Menasha, Appleton, Neenah, Wisconsin, Oshkosh. I grew up there, and just earlier today, they had this massive storm rip through the area, and it hasn't been officially declared yet, but they're thinking it's an EF3, maybe even an E4, but it's awful. I mean, the video's online, power lines down everywhere, trees are down, houses completely ripped apart. You can't even recognize that there used to be something there, and my family is all there. My mom, my dad, my sister, and just about everybody. So it's really, really tough. I hope they're all okay. I hope their Alexa still works so they can listen to me and talk about it and feel like they're with me, even though I'm not there with them. But if you want to talk about something going on in your life tonight, your shout-outs, dedications, requests, you have a story you want to tell, or you want to say something crazy, or a memory from the past, or your big plans this summer, right now, 85-LIVE-LINE, call us. The phones are open. That's 85-LIVE-LINE, and we really do appreciate you being here. We can't do any of this without your participation.
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0: 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Liveline, what do you want to hear?
1: Hi, can I please hear Break Free by Ariana Grande?
0: Oh, yes. Thank you for requesting such a great song. What's your name?
1: Serenity.
0: Where are you calling from?
1: Medford, Oregon.
0: What's going on tonight, Serenity?
1: I'm just driving home from work. I work at Domino's.
0: Oh, what are the specials tonight?
1: Just a manager special, just a 2-large topping pizza with 16 bites.
0: You've got that memorized.
1: Yeah.
0: What, do people call up all night and say, well, what are your discounts and specials?
1: Yeah, and I gotta repeat them.
0: I have so many points in my Domino's app, actually. I should go in there and redeem my free medium 2-topping pizza.
1: Yes, you should.
0: Yeah. What should I put on it?
1: I don't know. A lot of people have been putting mushrooms on their pizza, but personally, I don't like it.
0: No, I don't like mushrooms either. I'd probably do, like, chicken and tomato or chicken and spinach or something. I don't know. Something healthy.
1: Yeah.
0: Since the rest of it is so bad for you.
1: Yeah, good choice.
0: All right. Here it is. Thanks for calling Liveline.
1: Thank you. Good night.

0: 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Hello, Live Line. What do you want to hear?
1: Okay, can y'all play something by Michael Jackson?
0: Yeah, absolutely. Maybe Beat It, Thriller, Rock With You, Billie Jean.
1: Billie Jean sounds like a good one.
0: Okay, we'll get that on. What's your name? Where are you calling from?
1: I'm like Sophie, and I'm from Comanche, and I would like to make a shout-out to my mom and dad because they are making such a tremendous breakthrough right now with the candy business that we have.
0: How so? What are they doing?
1: So we make fudge, caramel, and Divinity. It is some of the best fudge you can get. It's better than Bucky's. We've been told this by countless people that have bought our candy.
0: And how can people find it easily if they don't live in the area, but maybe they want to buy it?
1: They can look on Facebook to go to Mad Hatter's Cupcakes.
0: Mad Hatter's Cupcakes.
1: Yes.
0: Right.
1: Or you can search for Jana Higgins and just call her number.
0: Well, good luck. That's very exciting. Follow your passions.
1: Yeah.
0: Well, thanks for calling Live Line. You have a nice night. We appreciate it.
1: Yep.
0: Bye.

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0: 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Hello, live line. What do you want to hear?
1: I want to, you know, Earned It by The Weeknd?
0: I do. That was his first real big hit.
1: Yes.
0: That's a great song. We'll play it. What's your name?
1: My name is Brooklyn.
0: Hi, Brooklyn. Where are you?
1: Where are we? We're driving. I don't know where we are, but I'm from Lawton, Oklahoma.
0: Oh, okay. Are you at least in the same state?
1: Really close to. Yeah, I'm still in Oklahoma.
0: Oh, all right. Well, Oklahoma's okay. What are you doing?
1: We just got back from. We're driving home from soccer. The other person that called, they live really close to us. From Comanche, they said they were from Comanche.
0: Oh, yeah. Oh, we get a lot of calls from the area, yeah. Kind of cool when you hear somebody else from your area call into a big show that's heard on the radio all over the country.
1: Yeah.
0: And now you are, too. Represent.
1: Mm-hmm.
0: Thanks for calling Lifeline. Have a nice night.
1: Thank you.
0: Bye.

0: never say.
1: Hello, Live Line. What do you want to hear?
2: Let's hear Shake Your Tail Feather from Nelly. How about that?
1: Oh, yeah. You must have heard us play Cyclone by Baby Bash.
2: Oh, definitely, definitely.
1: From that same era of great hip-hop. What's your name?
2: Josh.
1: Josh, where are you calling from?
2: Nebraska.
1: What city?
2: Holdridge.
1: All right. Thanks for calling Live Line, Josh. Stay tuned. More throwbacks like this in a half hour.
2: Awesome.

0: 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Live line. Hi, what do you want to hear?
1: Can I hear something by Kendrick Lamar?
0: Sure. How about Luther? We still love that song. Get a lot of requests for it.
1: Sure.
0: All right. Great. Who's this?
1: Kyle from Michigan.
0: Where in Michigan, Kyle?
1: Oh, no. I'm on the road.
0: Oh. Well, sounds like you're at home and you got your dog in the background.
1: No, do I?
0: Yeah. Can you make the dog bark for us?
1: No. No. I don't have a dog. I don't know where you're hearing a dog.
0: Oh, no. I heard it. As soon as I answered the phone, I heard, rah, rah. Or was that your girlfriend?
1: No.
0: Was it your mother?
1: No.
0: No? Okay. Well, I won't ask any more intrusive questions. Here's your song. Thanks for calling Liveline, Kyle.
1: Thank you.
0: Bye. If this-

0: Liveline, Bella Kay. The story of that song is really cool. It blew up on TikTok, of course, a little bit ago. She was not on a record label. Now she's being represented by Atlantic Records, who also, I believe, Miley Cyrus just signed with. So I hope that she does well, because she's been kind of shelved, as they call it, in the music industry for the past couple of years. She puts out new music, but they don't put a lot of promotion into it, so you just never really hear about it. And she's got some really good new songs that nobody really cares about or streams, that maybe they just don't know. I don't know. But Bella Kay is our special guest on the show 2 weeks from this Friday. So not this Friday and not next Friday, but the following Friday. And we're going to interview her next week. And we have a little business vacation that we're going on here. So we won't be here most of next week. But the week after that, stay tuned for Bella Kay. I love it. I love it. I love it. She's only 17 years old. Might be 18 now, but she comes from Orlando. And she wrote that song and produced it with just her friend. And that's what the music video is all about. It's just the two of them in a bedroom with a microphone. Except it's almost like me in my basement with a microphone playing your shout-outs, dedications, and requests all night long. Call or text us for Liveline Rewind, which starts in 10 minutes. All those great throwbacks. It's all about you and your stories. 85 Liveline right now. That's 85 Liveline.
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2: My name's Mason. We go to the phones for our first throwback. Just call or text 85 Liveline. It's Monday night. Phones are open. Hello.
3: Can we get some Bruno Mars?
2: Yeah, what do you like by him?
3: Just anything.
2: Just anything. All right, well, how about going back to his first solo hit, Just the Way You Are?
3: That's awesome.
2: And we'll send it out to all the people in love tonight. Are you in love?
3: Yeah.
2: All right. How about you say their name and something nice about them?
3: I guess for Michael, and you're just such a hard worker. Just keep doing you.
2: Very nice. What's your name? Where are you calling from?
3: I'm Lily, and I'm calling from Eagle Point.
2: In Oregon.
3: Yeah.
2: Great. Thanks for calling Liveline, and we love you just the way you are.

0: Liveline Rewind, what do you want to hear?
1: How about When I Grow Up?
0: By the Pussycat Dolls?
1: Yes.
0: Wow. Yeah, somebody requested this, I think it was last Thursday. Was it you?
1: I was listening. No, it was not me.
0: It wasn't you. Wow, that's crazy. Is there some reason why this song's blowing up again? Because you're like the fourth person to request it in the past month.
1: I remember I have a dancing game for my Wii, and this game actually has this song.
0: Yeah, that was 2008. That was probably like their real last big hits. They had Buttons and Don't Ya and Stick With You, but those were all like 2005, 2006, and then this one came out, and they kind of went away.
1: Yep.
0: Oh. What's your name?
1: Brooklyn.
0: Brooklyn. And where are you?
1: Kingston, Ontario.
0: Fabulous. Thanks for calling Liveline. Here's your song. Bye.
1: Thank you. Bye.

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1: Once summer hits, life just gets busy. Hey, it's Brooklyn from 97.3 WMEE. 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
1: Teenage Daydream by Katy Perry.
0: Teenage Dream, yeah, of course. What's your name?
1: Anna.
0: Anna, where are you calling from?
1: Minnesota.
0: And what does this song mean to you? Does it have a special meaning? Remind you of a place, person, time, a thing?
1: Just something I would listen to when I was younger, it says.
0: 16 years ago.
1: Wow.
0: Is it weird to think about that?
1: Yes.
0: Yeah. Oh, gosh. Well, life doesn't stop for us. We sure wish it would sometimes, though, so we can enjoy the moment a little bit more.
1: Yep.
0: Here it is. Thanks for calling Lifeline.
1: Yep. 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
1: Can you just play something? Surprise me. I'm actually on my way down for my mom who's passing away.
0: Oh, I'm sorry to hear that. What's wrong with her?
1: So, she fell and hit her head, and she's not going to make it. So.
0: That's awful. I'm sorry. It's really tough. What about Rockabye by Clean Bandit? That's a really good song for mothers.
1: That's a good one.
0: Do you know that song?
1: Yes.
0: All right. We'll get that on. What's your name and where are you from?
1: Anna from Minnesota.
0: Oh, that's crazy.
1: First time caller.
0: We just heard from Anna from Minnesota, the person right before you.
1: Yes, we're actually listening to the radio right now and heard it. And
0: wow.
1: My husband's like, hey, I didn't know you called. And I'm like, I didn't, but now I will.
0: Well, here's your song. And thank you for calling Liveline. And we hope it's a quick process and everybody's okay.
1: Thank you.
0: And may the impact she left on you last forever.
1: Bye.

0: 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Live Line Rewind, what do you want to hear?
1: Yeah, what would be a good song that's really upbeat that would keep me awake during this long drive?
0: Oh, well, it depends. You want something like dancey or something more rock, something more rap?
1: Something more rock.
0: All right, yeah, we haven't played any rock this hour yet. How about Fall Out Boy?
1: All right.
0: Thanks for the memories.
1: Yes, thanks for the memory.
0: Thanks for letting us play it. What's your name?
1: Brady from Florence, Alabama, heading to Minneapolis, Minnesota for SummerSlam.
0: Oh, boy, and all the wrestlers and their fake outfits and the makeup and muscles and sweat. And,
1: yeah.
0: I hope it's a great time. Thanks for calling Live Line. Travel safe.
1: Thank you.

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1: Rewind, Christina. Dirty with two R's because everything was spelled wrong back then. Big Three Countdown. Tonight's most requested songs is next. We've got room for one more throwback. Hello, what do you want to hear?
2: Do All the Small Things.
1: Oh, like by Blink 182.
2: Yes, the first song I ever sang karaoke when I was 8 years old.
1: Really?
2: Yes.
1: It's a good song. What's your name? Where are you calling from?
2: Kaylee, College Station.
1: In Texas. All right. Thanks for calling Lifeline. Let's go back 27 years.

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1: 3, 2, 1.
0: The final requests have been tabulated. Now. Here are North America's big three most wanted.

0: the most requested. It's the best. 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It's all that. It's number one.
1: Just play it, man.
2: Ariana Grande. Oh. All sold out in Boston. TD Garden. Hate That I Made You Love Me. An incredible show. One of the best ever.

0: 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Hello, Liveline.
1: Hello. What we're going to do here is go back. Not that far back, but we're going to put on some I Like to Move It, Move It, Move It.
0: Oh, by Reel to Reel.
1: How's that? Is that too far? Not even that far.
0: Yeah, that's pretty far back, but it's the end of the show, and we only have a couple minutes left. I think we can play it till the commercials cut us off.
1: Brother, huh? We play Why Can't You Wait by Chainsmokers, then, after that one, my friend.
0: Well, I've never heard of that one. Let's just do the one request. Nobody gets more than one request.
1: Well, hey, I'm from Winnipeg. I get everything, because I'm the guinea pig.
0: What's your name?
1: Dallas.
0: Thanks for calling Liveline. Have a great night.
1: Down there, my friend. Hey, I like to move it.
0: Most important thanks to you for being who you are and for being here with us. My name is Mason. We are back tomorrow live. In the meantime, be your dreams.

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2: 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But when the clock starts, it's on you to deliver. 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

0: Once summer hits, life just gets busy. Hey, it's Brooklyn from 97.3 WMEE. 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
3: The Seattle police find these base jumpers yet? 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
3: 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It's coming up next.

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1: I don't know if they found them yet, but Seattle police are on the lookout for two guys who parachuted off the Space Needle. You hear the story?
0: No, but base jumping freaks me out.
1: 100%. So these two guys, they went up to like the observatory. Mm-hmm. They climbed over the glass of the Space Needle on Friday, flipped over the edge, and parachuted down about 605 feet, and they can't find them.
0: I think I saw something like this on Amazing Race one time.
1: Really? But their lives were not in peril at any point, I don't think.
0: Well, I mean, I feel like you still have a certain amount of danger, but there were a whole bunch of professionals around them, yes.
1: Okay, and here's a witness talking about what happened.
2: They burst through the door, and at first I was like, what the heck? So they kind of like shoved past me and Emerson. So I was like, well, what the heck is going on? Like, why are you pushing past me and my kid? They were running towards the glass, and they jumped up. And that's when Jacob was like, they're climbing up. And I'm like, oh my God, go watch, Emerson, go.
1: Yeah, like, why would you tell your kid, like, go watch.
0: Right, in case something terrible happens, right? I don't want to see anything.
1: No!
0: Yeah.
1: No, I would not instruct my child to go look over the edge when two guys just jumped over it.
0: I have a hard time even going up in tall buildings like that, right? You feel the sway. Those things freak me out.
1: I know. Some people have a real fear of heights and just being high. But what I didn't know is that, you know, they're called base jumpers.
0: Yes.
1: Do you know what base stands for?
0: I've known it at one point or another. It's four different things, four different aspects that you can jump from, right?
1: Right. They're fixed objects that they jump from. B stands for building. So this is what these dudes were doing. They were jumping from a building. A is for antenna, which is like that crazy couple that got engaged in New York City.
0: You go up a radio tower.
1: Yeah, they went
0: like
1: all
0: that, the
1: way to the top of the tower, which was wild. S is for span, which means a bridge, people that parachute and jump off the bridges. And E stands for earth, so like cliffs, anything large like that.
0: Yeah, I don't want any part of any of that stuff.
1: No, me neither. I think I'm good.
0: My legs get numb when I actually watch heights like that, even on television. It freaks me out. It's funny. I love all those reality competition shows. I mentioned Amazing Race, but whenever Alicia and I are watching it, we're both bad with heights. So when it comes to jumping out of a plane, walking across some sort of, you know, height and span or anything like that, we're like, oh, we're out.
1: Yeah.
0: Unless it's the last thing, and then I'm like, there's actually a physical $1 million down there at the ground, then I might give it a shot.
1: Well, it's funny you should bring up $1 million, because one of the biggest trending questions right now is, would you base jump for $1 million? Would you parachute off a building, off the Space Needle, for $1 million cash?
0: Show it to me.
1: Well, I mean, show it to you. It's there.
0: It's got to be in a briefcase in front of me.
1: It's there. No, it's there. It's legit. You're going to jump off that building? You're going to parachute off for $1 million?
0: I probably would.
1: Would you get into a cage with sharks for $1 million?
0: Well, I mean, the sharks aren't in the cage. They're outside of the cage. So, yes, I would do that, too.
1: Would you free swim with them?
0: No.
1: Oh.
0: No,
1: for $1 million. It's in the briefcase.
0: No, I don't think that I would.
1: Are you sure?
0: Yeah, the building's not going to turn around and bite me. I'd be more worried about the earth in that regard, right? But the sharks, you know, highly more likely. Maybe I taste great. I don't know. I don't want to find out.
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4: 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Taryn and Declan. Taryn, what's going on?
5: Well, we have an 8-year-old daughter. She's been complaining that, like, you know, she just feels like when school starts, she doesn't want to take the bus, which I totally get. I remember being a kid and how tough this was, but she's actually been bullied a lot last year. So my husband and I have been working with the schools, but, you know, she's always hated riding the bus. So I guess I've just come to the point now, basically, where I feel like, you know, he has a more flexible job, so that way he can take her to school in the morning, but we're just not aligning on this okay. at all.
4: All right, Declan, go ahead. What's your side?
6: Yeah, so, I mean, yes, I do have a flexible job. I could come in an hour later, but that also puts me an hour with traffic coming home for dinner and everything later in the night. And I also think that our daughter is going into third grade. She needs to be a little bit more independent. We're not, like, putting her on public transportation. I just think that we are the parents and we decide, and we can have her stay on the bus. She has a phone. If anything really bad happens, she can call us. It's not as bad a situation as Taryn is making it out to be.
5: Well, I think, you know, you're just not having those conversations with her the way that I am. And, you know, third grade, but she's still a baby. And, of course, you know, this kind of stuff stays with you. I got bullied as a kid off and on. And, you know, it is the kind of thing at her age that'll stick with you and damage your confidence. So, like, why would we put her through that, you know?
6: Well, she does talk to me. And I went through the same stuff when I was her age. And you know what I had to do? I had to stand up. I had to toughen up. I had to own my space.
5: You know, that's, in my opinion, that's like the old school way of doing things. Now we're much more proactive, if that makes sense to you guys. You know,
4: I can't believe your daughter has a phone at 8 years old. I can't imagine giving one mine. But anyway,
6: I mean, it's for safety, so we can see where she's at and if she needs, you know.
4: I mean, the fact that if she was bullied and there were situations, you know, you're the parents, you know best. But I always have a tough time with the bus. My daughter also is not a fan. Mm-hmm. And it's a necessity for our family for her to be on it. But every opportunity that we get that we don't put her on it, we don't. You know, she doesn't really like it. I was bullied on the bus as a kid. I stopped taking the bus and I turned out just fine. So I don't think that it's necessary. Mm-hmm. And if it causes more problem and heartache, I think that just figuring out a way to drive her so she can be happy walking into the school isn't the worst thing in the world.
0: Everything that you're saying, I think, is true. And you're looking at your children, and obviously you don't want them to have to go through things. On the other hand, I completely hear what Declan's saying. I was bullied on the bus, too, and I had to figure out my way, right? And I think that this is something that's been going on forever. And, you know, because we can shield our children from it today, that's a good thing. On the other hand, it doesn't stop that from happening out in the world. I don't know that in the end, that's really a great idea, right? Like, we all face challenges and adversity. You're raising an adult. That's what you have to do, ultimately.
4: That's the other thing. They're going to a place that they have to learn. And if they're having anxiety about the bus, how well-equipped are they to learn once they get there? And if Declan, if it's not hard for you to change your hours to accommodate her, I don't know. Let's see what the audience has to say. 1-800-330-9999. Would you put her on the bus, even if you didn't have to?
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4: It's just about that time where the kids are going to be getting back on the bus to go to school. But what if your child does not like the bus? I think a lot of parents deal with this. Taryn and Declan have an 8-year-old daughter, and she was bullied last year. They worked with the school. They rectified everything. But now their daughter is already starting. She doesn't want to go on the bus. And Taryn says, it's not hard for Declan to change his morning schedule at work. Just drive her to school so we don't have to deal with this every single day.
0: Yeah, I mean, listen, because it's possible doesn't mean that it's not inconvenient, right? And that's Declan's point is that, yeah, I could do that. I could go in an hour later, but that means I'm out an hour later. That means I'm home for dinner an hour later after that because there's traffic and all sorts of other considerations. He says, plus beyond that, we did talk to the school. I think it's important that she tries to go ahead and get on the bus again and see whether or not she can, survive it this time, basically.
4: Right, basically build character.
0: Yeah.
4: Which I don't know. What
0: overcome
4: do you think?
0: The situation.
4: 1-800-330-9999. Sandra, whose side are you on?
10: On both, I guess. If it was my kid, I wouldn't put my kid on the bus if they were in distress. But then again, I'm a bus driver. If they want to have that conversation with the bus driver to just explain what's going on, the bus driver would be happy to keep the kid right next to us.
0: How nice it is to hear from a bus driver in this regard, because I know that we have a lot that listen all the time that, you know, obviously they're out there, they're looking out for your kid. I know there's a lot of distractions on a bus, but if they're aware of a situation, right, they can help.
4: Bus drivers have a lot on their plate.
10: Right, we're definitely going to look out.
4: Not only do you have to get the kids safely to school, you also have to make sure everybody's behaving and there's nothing terrible happening behind you. Like,

0: It's a lot to have to deal with that every day.
1: Well, thank you for listening. Thanks for being with us, and thanks for the answer.
2: All right.
0: Whose side are you on? 1-800-330-9999. It's a couple's court.

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1: If your child was bullied on the bus last year and they're getting ready to go to school this year, eighth grade. No, she's only 8 years old.
0: Yeah.
1: She's so young. And she doesn't want to take the bus. Do you make her? Because Taryn says, let's not put her through this again. If she's already having anxiety before the school year starts, Declan, change your work schedule, go in an hour later, and just drive her to school.
0: Declan just says, you know what? Listen, we talked to the school. We got into this situation with them last year, and he feels like they've got it under control at this point. If he felt there was real danger, he would say, okay, that's a big deal. Let's pull her off of there. But right now, he just says, this is part of growing up. She's got to figure out how to, you know, work through these situations. If we just give in to anxiety at this point right now, it's going to get worse.
1: What do you think? You put her on the bus? 1-800-330-9999. Frank, who side are you on?
2: I say put her on the bus. And the reason being is with school is part of teaching them to grow up and learn from experiences.
0: Mm-hmm. Yeah, I mean, many of us had to overcome that type of thing. I think that that is equally the reason why some of us are so willing to not put our kids on the bus.
1: Right.
0: And some of us are willing to, you know, let them try it again.
1: Hi, it's Anna and Raven. You're a retired bus driver. What do you think about this?
3: I'm on both sides. But the driver should put the bully up front, not the kid that's bullying. Getting bullied, it's the kid that's causing the problem. Mm-hmm. So they could keep an eye on this kid, what's causing the problem.
1: But the problem here isn't necessarily the bully, because they rectified that last year.
0: Supposedly, it's, right. Yeah, it's the intimidation factor they're feeling.
1: Right. It's the residual effects of having to go through all that as a young child going into the new school year, where she doesn't want to start doing it all over again and have that anxiety in the morning. You have to understand that from a parent's point of view, what that must feel like for an eight-year-old.
0: How long have you been retired?
3: About 5 years.
0: Mm. Did you do things like slam on the brakes when kids were out of control, stuff like that? Because that was my old school bus driver. They used to do that.
3: No, I did not.
0: Well, we had one. He was very creative.
1: Thanks for the call.
0: I appreciate your call. Have a great day.
3: All right.
4: The verdict is in. Jury foreman, what are the results?
1: Declan, our audience agreed with you today. If you feel that this is something she has to work through, you've worked with administration so that it's not a problem, you should at least have her start on the bus, because it might be a different experience this year and a good learning lesson for her. So let her start and then take it day by day.
5: Yeah, and if it's a problem moving forward, we can make a change. But I think just getting over the hump of the discomfort at the beginning of this year, I think she's going to be okay.
0: Taryn, I get it. You're upset, right? And the anxiety of these situations, it'll keep you up at night, right? It'll have you wondering about it all the time. I could have been there. I could have done something about it. On the other hand, you know, I think that we've all been in a situation where we've faced adversity before. And when you face it and you get a different result, it is very empowering, right? Like, it is something that you can lean back on, look back on yourself and reflect on it and say, I did that. I got past that. I overcame that. Anything could happen this year. Let's hope for the best. And if it doesn't work that way, then you make a change.
6: Exactly. Thank you so much.
1: Okay. If you have a problem, too, send an email. couplescore@annaandraven.com.
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1: Is there anything better than being on vacation and having an incredible meal? 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
0: I mean, that's nice when you get back from vacation, too. You definitely don't want to cook. So that could be a nice, you know, kind of zinger for the end of your season there. Use it whenever you want to, though. And I'm trying to think of a vacation that I went on that I didn't have food that I enjoyed. Not so much.
1: When I went to England, I didn't love it. I didn't love the food in London, but I heard the foodie scene has changed a lot over the years. And I
0: so
1: bet
0: you're apologizing to London now for saying that?
1: Well, I mean, I just heard it's better, but I don't know. I can't confirm nor deny that.
0: Right.
1: All right. Right. So if you go to the AnnaandRaven.com and you click on Anna and Raven Vacation Foods, you can submit a photo of a delicious meal that you ate while you were on vacation. Tell us why it was so good. Mm-hmm. What was such a standout about it? And then we're going to pick one winner after Labor Day. You're going to win a $500 DoorDash gift card.
0: I had a massive, massive steak this past weekend, and it was the first time I put horseradish on a steak.
1: Oh, it's delicious.
0: I was like, why would I do that? And I like horseradish, but I like it on like seafood, and it activated the steak in a way that I hadn't expected.
1: Welcome to America.
0: And right next to me, my friend had escargot.

0: Go, and it was different than I had ever seen escargot put together either. Big, they were good. You don't like escargot, huh?
1: Oh, I don't like the snails.
0: No, I'm cool with it. I didn't like it at first either, but I'm cool with it now. I mean, it's just basically seafood.
1: I'm looking
0: just
1: at
0: another
1: them.
0: Seafood.
1: We're gonna put these up on our Instagram at Anna and Raven. Some of the submissions that we've received that have been standouts.
0: The key to everything is butter, by the way.
1: Well, that's true.
0: Yeah.
1: Julia was in Florence, Italy, okay. And she had a delicious lasagna bolognese that surpassed any other lasagna I've ever tried. Truly spectacular. Now, lasagna, coming from an Italian family, I can tell you is usually square pieces, right?
0: Yeah.
1: Look at this. Look at this. It's like a Subway sandwich. It is at minimum 12 inches long and rectangular, and it looks out of this world.
0: I would definitely eat it.
1: Oh, gosh.
0: I love bolognese.
1: Fresh
0: love
1: pasta.
0: It.
1: Oh, those pasta slices are thin. My mouth is watering. Okay. How about Denise? Denise was in Paris.
0: Uh-huh.
1: This was called a crookie. It's a chocolate chip cookie dough baked into a croissant. I mean, how can you go wrong?
0: Here's the thing. In France, like, all I want is the pastries and the desserts.
1: And the bread.
0: It's all bread. I want. Yeah.
1: Oh, my gosh.
0: Okay, that looks great.
1: That looks fantastic. And then Catherine was in Hawaii. When in Hawaii, we eat like royalty, or ali'i. This is the ali'i chicken sandwich from the island Java Lava on the Big Island, Hawaii. Grilled garlic and herb marinated chicken, house macadamia nut pesto aioli.
0: Yeah.
1: Melty brie, onion marmalade, and baby arugula.
0: That sounds amazing.
1: All on a pillowy brioche bun. Anytime they put pillowy in front of a bread, I'm in.
0: You're in.
1: Yeah. Yeah.
0: Have you ever been to a luau? So great.
1: Yes.
0: Oh, so great.
1: Oh, she paired it with sweet potato fries and a refreshing guava margarita. That is an ultimate tropical feast.
0: It looks good.
1: Yeah.
0: It looks good.
1: This past week was the busiest travel day in history in the air.
0: Is that right?
1: Yeah. So, well, you know, if you're going on vacation or you're heading somewhere, put a note, take a photo of your favorite meal, submit it at annaandraven.com, and who knows, you could be the $500 DoorDash winner.
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3: Every once in a while, something is said in this studio that reminds us all of the huge generation gaps that we have. We were talking about Brad Pitt, and producer Sophia said she didn't care about Brad Pitt because he's old. And we all just stopped in our tracks and we're like, okay.
4: I mean, he's timeless. He's timeless.
3: It's another round of Generation Wars. It's coming up next.

0: guys, another round of Generation Wars. Sophia made a comment when we were talking the other day about Brad Pitt, and she said, I don't really have an opinion about Brad Pitt because he's old. True or false?
1: True, he's relevant.
0: Yeah, irrelevant.
2: Irrelevant.
0: Yeah.
1: In my books.
2: Wow.
0: Yeah, and according to me, Raven, that was shocking. So it's time for Generation Wars. Mm-hmm. As usual, Sophia represents the younger generation. Raven represents the olds.
2: I'm happy
0: yeah.
2: to be here for all of us to make sure that I kick some butt.
0: Here's how it works. Each of them gets 5 questions about their opposite generation, and whoever gets the most wins and is the coolest person in this room. Mm. Sophia, you get to go first. Question number one. Okay. Brad Pitt, irrelevant old Brad Pitt, was married to what Friends actress before destroying his marriage for Angelina Jolie?
1: Oh, no. I don't know. I have no clue.
2: Wow.
0: I'm going to say Monica.
2: Wow. Nope. Okay, Jennifer Aniston's the right answer.
0: All right. Jennifer Aniston. Yeah. Okay. All right. So 0 for Sophia. Mm-hmm. That was shocking and sad. Number 1 for Raven.
2: Yeah.
0: What does GRWM stand for when using it in social media?
2: GRWM. Great woman?
0: Can you fill in the blanks, Sophia?
1: Get ready with me.
0: Get ready with me.
2: Okay.
0: Well, yes. All right. Neither of you are doing well.
2: All right. Okay.
0: Sophia, number 2.
2: Here we go. Mm-hmm.
0: What company made the phrase, where's the beef, famous?
1: Where's the beef? Arby's?
0: No, but close. Raven.
2: I love that you're firing away. Wendy's.
0: Wendy's is correct.
2: Yeah.
0: Raven, what game features the island of Verdansk?
2: The game?
0: Yeah. Generation Wars is not going well today.
1: Terrible.
2: I don't know. Love Island?
0: No. Mm. Sophia, do you know this one?
1: I don't even know this one.
0: Call of Duty.
1: Oh.
2: All right.
0: Yeah.
2: All right. I'll play war games.
0: The saddest Generation Wars ever.
2: Yep.
1: Awful.
0: Sophia, right. Who said, float like a butterfly, sting like a bee?
2: Come on.
3: Float like a butterfly.
2: That's not a song.
3: Sting like a bee.
2: No, it's not a song.
1: Okay. Well, then in that case,
0: Sabrina
1: I don't know.
0: Carpenter.
2: He was an athlete. No, Muhammad Ali.
0: Muhammad Ali, man. Yep.
2: All right.
0: Okay.
2: All right. I mean, that's not really my generation either, though, but it's just a thing that people know. Right,
0: not
2: okay.
0: People, all
2: right,
0: clearly. Next. Raven, what drink contains tapioca pearls?
2: Boba tea?
0: Yeah! No! Yes!
2: Look at me go!
0: All right. Okay, you got to get at least one more, Sophia, to tie.
1: Okay.
0: Ready?
1: Okay. I'm locked in.
0: Which singer was known as the Material Girl?
1: Madonna!
2: Why'd you give her an easy one?
0: Okay, now you guys are tied at 1 each. It comes down to these last 2 questions.
1: Okay.
0: Okay. Right. Raven, what is the name of the second villa on Love Island where couples are tempted with new islanders?
2: Oh, I don't... Temptation Villa?
0: Nope. Sophia, what is it?
1: Casa Amor. Casa Amor.
2: Casa Amor.
0: Yes.
2: Okay, I didn't have it. All right. Okay.
0: All right.
2: All right. Here we go. What do I have?
0: All right. So now it's still tied 1-1. It's down to the last question.
2: Okay.
0: Sophia,
1: yeah.
0: What candy melts in your mouth, not in your hands?
1: Lifesaver?
2: Oh, my God.
0: The answer is M&M's.
2: M&M's, man.
0: All right, Raven, you need this last one to win. Otherwise, it's tied in a pathetic 1-1 tie in Generation
2: Wars. All right, here we go. Here we go.
0: What social media app uses streaks as a major feature?
2: Streaks? What?
0: Uh-oh.
2: Snapchat?
0: Yeah!
2: Yeah! Look at me go! Total guess.
0: And
2: total
0: the most
2: guess.
0: Pathetic outcome of all time. Raven wins today's Generation Wars
2: champion.
0: 2-1.
2: I think that's 2 for 2, as a matter of fact.
1: I think it is.
2: Thank you. Wow.
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0: Something strange is happening. I don't know if anybody else is having this issue too, but if you're not familiar with the Oura Ring, they're these wearable device rings and they monitor your sleep, your health, your exercise, your heart rate. It's kind of like a watch, but it's a ring.
2: Yeah.
0: Now, all of a sudden, something strange has been happening to mine. It keeps giving me credit for exercise that I didn't do. Like, I don't do anything. I barely get up to walk to the fridge and back. Like, I am, every day for years, it's been like, hey, Anna, maybe you can move now. Time to stretch your legs a bit, you know. Not anymore. Now, all of a sudden, it's been congratulating me on this incredible workout achievements that I've achieved. And I don't know.
2: And you're taking credit?
0: Yeah. I'm like, yeah, thank you. I don't know.
2: You might be having a heart attack.
0: I don't know, but I think I have to confess to it that I'm not doing any of these things. And right now, my Oura Ring is on hold. We're going to talk to her coming up next.

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1: I've been lying to my Aura ring, and I think I need to come clean. If you're not familiar with Aura rings, they're wearable devices that monitor your sleep, your health, your exercise, your heart rate, all that. And lately, for whatever reason, I do no exercise. I do nothing. And my ring has been saying, like, confirm, like, all these incredible exercises that I didn't do. Normally, it's like, time to stretch your legs, Anna, that kind of thing.
0: You're probably an AFib or something like that, right? Like, I mean, if you're actually not doing the exercise and it thinks you're doing great.
1: I don't know.
0: I hope you don't need a hospital.
1: I hope so. But okay. On hold. Okay, let's get her. Hi. Hey, Aura Ring. Hi. We need to talk.
2: Oh, good. I was just about to congratulate you on another amazing day of wellness.
1: Yeah, no, that's kind of what we wanted to talk about, Aura Ring. It wasn't an amazing day. I walked from my couch to the refrigerator and then ate 6 chicken nuggets and a donut.
0: Perfect.
2: Exactly. A challenging journey. I detected determination, hydration, and a strong commitment to snacks.
1: Yeah, but it doesn't make any sense. Yesterday, you said that I did 45 minutes of yoga.
2: Yes, your flexibility was incredible.
1: It was not incredible.
0: Congratulations on all your success.
1: I mean, all I did, Raven, was sit in my car and try to find a parking spot and circle the lot for like 15 minutes.
0: That can be stressful.
2: Oh, yes. The advanced yoga pose known as car yoga.
1: That's not a real thing, Aura Ring. Just driving around is not car yoga.
0: I get a lot of emails about chair yoga.
1: Oh.
0: So maybe it's confused on that.
1: Aura, you gave me credit for cycling. I don't even know how to ride a bike.
2: Interesting. Your legs must have been very committed to pretending.
1: What? What does that even mean? My legs were committed to pretending.
0: I think you need a doctor.
1: I don't know. I mean, my biggest physical accomplishment yesterday was carrying 3 grocery bags inside in one trip. And that wasn't easy. I'll give you that.
2: I recorded that as functional strength training.
1: I mean, and maybe she's right. Maybe I am exercising and I don't even realize it.
0: I mean,
1: is
0: to that degree?
1: Going on? I don't know. Aura, you're making me sound like I'm some kind of Olympic athlete.
2: You are, in my heart. Look, Anna, maybe I'm not measuring your workouts. Maybe I'm measuring your potential.
1: What does that even mean, measuring my potential, Aura Ring?
0: I think that feels fake.
1: What?
2: Yes. Someday you might actually do yoga.
1: So you're trying to say that you're disappointed in me, Aura? I can't even make you happy?
2: Not disappointed. Motivated.
1: Motivated? Motivated for what? I just don't understand, Aura.
2: Fair enough. I'll log it as active recovery. And if you don't want to work out, why do you wear me every day?
1: It has nothing to do with working out, Aura. I wear you because I want to know how bad I slept every single night. I want to wake up and be like, another stinky night of sleep.
0: Living in that world of guilt, I guess, right? And pressure, I don't know.
2: And I want to know how creatively you avoid exercise.
1: That seems hurtful. I mean, are you doing this just to mess with me because you know I don't do anything, Aura Ring?
2: Congratulations. New achievement unlocked. Argued with a wearable device.
1: I feel manipulated.
0: Okay. Okay. I'm confused by all of it. I'm not going to get one.
1: All right.
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2: Three news stories that are trending right now. You only get to hear about one, and Raven picks which one it is.
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0: What do you got?
2: All right, option number one today. Restaurant goer removed from restaurant for sending steak back. Number two.
0: Wait a minute. I mean, what if you screw up my steak?
2: Number two. Sinclair dinosaur taken from parking lot to Yellowstone National Park.
0: Might be shocking to you, Anna, but I already read that one.
2: Number three. Passenger on cruise caught itching foot infection with fork.
0: You know what? I've heard about this. I need to get into this. What happened?
3: A Carnival cruise passenger went viral for doing something people can't believe. She was caught scratching her bare foot with a fork inside a public dining area.
2: Ew.
0: Nice.
2: Ew.
0: I heard she put it back on the table and used it.
2: So here's the thing. I watched the video.
0: Yeah.
2: Did you watch the video yet, Raven?
0: No. I saw a part of it. I saw like a screenshot. I did not watch it because I didn't want to throw up.
2: It's one of those things that you wish was AI, and it's not.
0: Yeah.
2: There is a woman, and she is sitting almost cross-legged. Like, one leg is over the other leg. And the leg that is up, she has her shoes taken off. Actually, everybody in her party have their shoes off, and they have their feet on their bare cruise carpet, which is disgusting.
0: Gross.
2: Right.
0: Thank you.
2: Which explains her foot fungus. So, on the bottom of her foot, you can see the peeling foot fungus. You can see it clear as day. The people that were videoing this were not messing around. And first, she's going at it with her fingernail.
0: Yeah.
2: She's trying to get it off.
0: Yeah, I mean, listen, your foot's itchy. It's your foot. It's your fingernail. I mean, it's gross. You shouldn't be doing it at dinner, but...
2: She calls for reinforcement by getting her fork.
0: Oh, my gosh.
2: And the other people, the passengers, are watching her do this. And they go and they bring the video to the captain. And this is what it sounded like.
4: And she started scratching her foot with the fork. And we actually have a video, if you would like to, because it's... I'm telling you, it's bad.
5: Because we show guest services and they couldn't believe it.
6: So this is her just scratching her foot at this point.
0: Yeah.
6: I zoomed in so you can see... The severity of her infection.
2: She zoomed in so you can see the severity of her infection.
0: Yeah, I mean, that does not instill a lot of confidence in me into the dining areas of the boat.
2: Carnival Cruise is not messing around.
0: Yeah.
2: They're taking this incredibly seriously.
0: Okay.
3: Carnival responded saying forks are intended for food, not foot care.
0: Oh. Thank you.
3: And confirmed the crew immediately confronted the guest and removed the fork from service.
2: Thank God.
0: Yeah.
2: Yeah.
0: Yeah. Thank threw goodness. It overboard.
2: Oh, my gosh.
0: Immediately you get your hand on that fork, you grab it with a gloved hand, and you know, you don't wash it.
2: No.
0: You just chuck it overboard immediately.
2: Oh, my gosh.
0: That goes down there with Titanic.
2: I was about to say, it's like, can you imagine poor Ariel down at the bottom of the sea?
0: Oh, the Spinglehopper.
2: Yeah, whatever she calls it.
0: The Spinglehopper,
2: Yeah. It turns out to be the fork from the Carnival cruise that the lady used for the foot fungus.
0: Makes her hair fall out.
2: It changes the whole storyline.
0: It does.
2: When you think about it.
0: There's no happy ending in that movie now.
2: Oh, my gosh.
0: That's disgusting.
2: That's disgusting. Yes.
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0: Oh, yeah.
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1: It is the biggest modern sleep killer. Any guesses, Raven?
0: It's got to be the cell phone.
1: Yep.
0: It's got to be 100% be the cell phone. It's the killer of all things for humanity, Anna, is the smartphone.
1: Doom scrolling or using your phone in bed, they have said, is the number one reason why people are getting less sleep and worse sleep.
0: Mm-hmm.
1: The blue light can delay your body's release of melatonin. That's why you're supposed to not even keep your cell phone in your bedroom. You're supposed to leave it in the hallway plugged in. It emotionally stimulates content. It keeps your brain alert, so your brain is constantly working and not winding down.
0: Mm.
1: And many people, myself included, lose track of time and they stay up much later than planned. I could get in bed at the exact time that I'm supposed to.
0: Yeah.
1: And then the next thing I know, it's an hour later and I just lost an hour of sleep. It's wild.
0: What I see is when I make an effort to get in bed early and I'm congratulating myself, by the time I'm done wrapping up with the phone and the other things I need to do in the room, it's the same time.
1: Yep.
0: It's the same time regardless. So yep. It just burns it all up.
1: And you're not alone.
0: It's no shock.
1: That. We're not the only ones. 38% of adults do this and we screw up our sleep.
0: Yeah, it's bad.
1: Yeah, it really is. But there's plenty of bad bedtime routines that people have, other things they do. We sent producer Sophia around the office to ask people, like, what's your worst bedtime habit?
0: Yeah.
2: Bringing snacks into the room to nibble on before I go to bed.
1: Wait a minute. Does she eat in the bed?
0: I hate that. I can't stand food in the room. It's disgusting to me.
1: There was a time where I would allow bowls of ice cream. Like, if we were going to watch a movie in bed, and we would have a bowl of ice cream, that would be okay. And the older I've gotten, the more that I don't even think that's okay.
0: No, I don't want it in the room. Like, I can smell it after. As crazy as that sounds, I can smell the food in the room, and that's gross to me.
1: I used to have

0: co-host who would eat a pizza in bed. He would eat a pizza
1: That's
0: in
1: repulsive.
0: Bed. I just, all I can think about is the crumbs and then the grease of your cheese. How that gets on your pillow cover.
1: Yeah.
0: How do you survive that?
1: That's repulsive.
0: Yeah.
1: Really bad.
0: A bedtime habit that's not good that you have.
2: Mm. Oh, I have to put my iPad and watch a show. And then I have to, you know, I think I left the stove on. I think I forgot to take my magnesium. I think I forgot to leave a snack out for the cat. It's like I have a billion of them.
0: My least favorite is when I get in bed and realize I forgot to take my medicine. That's the worst thing than having to get up and go back downstairs for that.
1: There's a checklist in your head, right? Like, so you're better off to start a little bit earlier.
3: Having a beverage too close to going to bed.
0: You have to pee. You have to drink too much warm glass of milk.
1: Yeah, I have to pee anyways at this point. I think that's just a... It's an age thing at this point. I have to be, because I got to take my vitamins. I take my vitamins at night, not in the morning, because I would forget if I did it in the morning all the time. Mm-hmm. So I do it at night, so then I'm inherently going to have to pee at some point.
0: Oh, mine are gummies because they taste like candy, and it's like a sweet treat at night.
1: Yeah, I don't trust the gummies. I like them too much.
0: They're delicious.
1: Yeah.
4: I can't think of anything offhand that I would say I have that's a bad habit because I'm pretty much perfect.
0: Right.
4: But my wife would tell you that for whatever reason, after I've brushed my teeth and prepared for bed, I lay down and the minute my body goes horizontal, it suddenly finds a need to, you know, toot, we'll say. And it really irritates her because she's like, why couldn't you just done that outside? You were just gone. And I was like, well, I didn't have to until my insides went horizontal.
1: Yep.
4: And then these things happen.
1: He farts.
0: He farts.
1: Yeah.
0: That's disgusting.
1: All right. Well, I mean, but it happens.
0: And he shares. He's sharing.
1: It happens.
0: I don't know if that's a bad habit. It's just your body doing body things.
1: Yeah.
0: Yeah.
1: Well,
0: but I could understand his wife's point of view. Like, you were just in the bathroom.
1: Didn't enjoy it, right? Yeah. My wife always tells me, go for a walk. Like, how do you know? Like, you don't know when it's going to happen.
0: Go for a walk.
1: You can go for a walk.
0: Never
1: go,
0: come back.
1: You know, you go to, you know, somewhere else. You're going to come back. It's probably still there.
0: Oh.
1: Yeah.
0: All right.
1: Get a good night's sleep.
0: Yep.
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3: There's a discussion on our Facebook page at Anna and Raven on whether I'm a disgusting person. 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
4: Okay.
3: It's coming up next. 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
1: Do you wash your clothes before you wear them for the very first time? There's a discussion on our Facebook page right now at Ann on Raven about whether I'm gross. And it's a valid argument. It's a valid one that's happening right now. Now, I know that you're supposed to wash clothes when you buy them, because if it's baby clothes, if it's underwear, socks, maybe pajamas.
0: Something that's going to touch your skin. I mean, there's a very good chance that you could have some sort of reaction for multiple reasons on how it's manufactured and so forth and shipped. All those things would, you know, kind of play into that.
1: But what I'm doing, I will agree, is a little bit disgusting. But I don't care.
0: Right.
1: Here's
0: you got to do what you got to do.
1: Yeah. Raven, producer Sophia, producer Justin, right behind you, you're going to see an absolutely beautiful Saint Laurent blazer.
0: Hold it up in the air. I haven't seen it.
1: There you go.
0: I want to see it. Okay. Look at that. It's a blazer.
1: I bought it at a thrift shop.
0: It has some sort of
2: It's got music notes.
1: It's got music notes on it.
0: It's black on black. People should know, right? So it's not like sequined, like large music notes on it or anything like that.
1: I was at a thrift shop and I came across it, and I was not looking to buy a Saint Laurent blazer, but when you find one and it's marked down,
0: but you got to make a move.
1: And here's the thing, is like, I had to negotiate too. I was like, listen, at first I can't, like, I'm not spending the money on this. And here's the thing is that we're going to be part of a national conference next week, and once again I am the only woman on an all-male panel, and
0: I think that you're gonna crush that panel. Just let me put that out there, because nobody wants to hear the rest of these middle-aged white guys talk. That's why I'm not up there.
1: This is the second time in a month that I'm on a panel with all men, and it's fine. Like, it's fine, you know, but I always feel like I have to look sharp and put together. So I see this blazer and I'm like, I'm buying it. So I buy it, I negotiate it down, all that is fine, and then I realize, like, I don't have time to get this thing dry cleaned. I don't. So I'm going to wear it. And all of a sudden, everybody is saying that I'm disgusting and gross, because how can you wear a thrift shop find on a panel and not wash it?
0: It's a coat. It's not intimate apparel. Right. You know what I mean? It's not even pants, right? So it's not going to touch skin to skin unless you've got your shoulders exposed from your, you know, your shirt or blouse underneath. So you're going to be fine.
1: I'm going to wear a tank under it. Justin, can you grab it? Close your eyes, and I want you to take a deep smell and see, and tell me, describe. What? No, put your nose into it. Put your nose. Get your nose. According to people on our Facebook page,
0: you better not have allergies
1: today. It probably already has boogers on it. Somebody wrote that on our page.
0: Okay.
1: And I'm like, why are people wiping their boogers on their
0: blazer? What are you smelling?
1: What does it smell like?
2: It smells like the inside of a thrift store, honestly.
1: Yes,
2: like you have that specific smell when you go into those stores.
0: Yeah.
2: It's not a bad thing. It's not a good thing, but it's a very specific, distinct kind of aroma, and that's kind of what I'm picking up on here.
0: Happened to be that I was at a Goodwill last week, so this scent should be in my nose. Sophia, you smell it.
1: Do you like it, Sophia? It's cute, right?
3: The jacket?
1: Yeah.
3: Yeah, it is very cute. I love it. Thanks. You look really cute in it.
1: And the sleeves are already shortened. Like, thank you.
3: I know.
0: You're tailored for you. I always need sleeves taken out. I need them longer. You need them shorter? Okay.
3: Yeah. I kind of like the smell. It's kind of like nostalgic.
0: Okay.
3: I don't think it's bad.
0: The nostalgic. She's like an old record or something.
3: Yeah.
0: Right. Let me smell.
1: We're going to smell the blazer.
0: Be careful handing it over. I don't want to get a snag on this thing. Once I can see the pattern, now that it's closer, I like the jacket.
1: Thanks.
0: Yeah. Oh, it does.
2: Right.
0: I mean, it doesn't smell, but it. Justin's right. It does smell.
1: But do you think it matters? Does it matter that
0: I'm going to be all right?
1: That?
0: No, because you're going to put some perfume on or whatever, and you're going to be fine.
1: All right. So I'm looking at our Facebook page at Anna and Raven and looking at all the comments. And at the very least, spritz the inside, especially the armpits, with cheap vodka. Then run through the dryer on the lowest setting with a few dryer sheets. That's a pro. Marina, you're a pro.
0: That doesn't sound like advisable, though.
1: Yeah.
0: Vodka.
1: But wait till I tell you who turned down this coat, who was in there right before me. You're never going to believe it. It's coming up next.
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14: Morgana wrote on our Facebook page at Anna and Raven, "Oh my goodness, I work retail and the stuff is nasty. We ship to home and sometimes that matching PJ set is being dug up from the bottom of dust bunnies under a clothing rack."
0: Yeah, but again, the pajamas, they're touching your skin. Yes. They're touching your intimate areas here, your private, you know, areas possibly at this point. This is a blazer. This is going to touch your shoulder.
14: Well, here's the thing. It's like, we're talking about this blazer that I bought at a thrift shop, Saint Laurent. So I was like, it was a massive find
0: for
14: me.
0: You were like, this is in this store. I'm buying this.
14: I was not looking for this. Yeah. But it's one of those things where I came across it and I was like, oh my gosh. But I don't have time to get it dry cleaned before I wear it to this huge event that I have to go to.
0: Because what if it's not ready? Right.
14: Exactly.
0: What if they screw screwed up.
1: I'm not messing around with time when it comes to this.
0: Yeah.
1: And everybody's calling me disgusting for doing that. And I get it. It's a thrift shop. You don't know where it's been. I understand all those things. But truthfully, when I buy a new pair of jeans, I'm not washing them before I wear them.
0: Yeah, it depends on the clothing. Like certain clothes, I'll wash. Other clothes, never.
1: Right.
0: Yeah.
1: But the thing, though, you know, going back and forth on whether or not you wash things, is that I'm shocked because the person who handled this blazer before me didn't buy it. And she's one of the biggest pop stars in the world. And when they told me, I was like, what?
0: Was that a great selling point, or do you think that it actually happened?
1: It was after I had already bought it. As she was packaging it up, she's like, I have to tell you a story. And when she told me,
0: really?
1: I was like, oh my gosh, it's coming up next.

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1: Do you wash clothes before you donate them?
0: Not before I donate. I mean, I don't put dirty clothes necessarily in a donation box, but like when I'm donating clothes, I'm usually cleaning out like a dresser or my closet or whatever. So the clothes are clean at that point. Yeah. They're not getting a fresh wash.
1: Kathy wrote on our Facebook page at Ann on Raven, we always wash the clothes before donating, so no need if they're already washed. I bought a blazer.
0: Here's the thing though, people will wash them again themselves anyway.
1: Yeah, of course they will. I bought this blazer from a thrift shop, a consignment shop. And I don't have time to get it dry cleaned or any kind of clean before I wear it to this big event that I have coming up.
0: Mm-hmm.
1: And people are calling me disgusting on social media, which is normal. And
0: the timing is tight. And
1: yeah,
0: it's not like it's, you know, underwear or something like that. It's not even a shirt. It's not going to touch most of your body.
1: I think a blazer. I think jeans. I think there's certain things you don't have to wash before you wear it. But I have
0: a
1: story about this blazer. So I'm at this consignment shop. And I'm going back and forth because I don't need to waste the money on this Saint Laurent jacket. I really don't. But I'm like, I'm going to use my secret credit card that my husband won't see. And I'm going to buy it anyway.
0: Perfect.
1: Because I want it. And treat yourself. So here we
0: go. How often do you get the opportunity to get one of those at a cut rate at all?
1: Yeah, it's true.
0: Right?
1: Anyway, so I go up to the lady. I said, can you do any better on this price? And she said, yeah, I can give you 10%. And I said, okay, sold. So as she's...
0: what a barter.
1: That was my
0: just tell me something. Right. I'll give you the bag for free.
1: And she says, she's like, can I tell you something? And I was like, sure. It came up because it has musical notes on it. I go, I work in radio. It's really hard for me to pass this up. This is perfect for so many events. And she goes, oh, you work in radio? I'm like, yeah. She goes, can I tell you a story? And I said, yeah. She's like, do you know who was just in here looking at all this stuff? And I said, who? And she goes, Ariana Grande.
0: Come on.
1: Yep. I'm like, I missed her?
0: You've already rung up the code at this point.
1: Yeah.
0: This is not a selling tactic.
1: No. I've already paid for all that. She goes, she was like, I had to play it cool. Like, there's celebrities in here all the time. She's like, I've never had a celebrity in this store. She's like, I didn't know what to do. And I was trying to not make eye contact, but it was so hard not to stare at her. She said she was wonderful. She said that she was lovely. She came in with her little entourage, that she bought a bunch of stuff for all her friends.
0: Nice.
1: You know, I'm thinking in my head, did she negotiate 10% off?
0: did she ask for something for free, right? Like, did she say, can you wash this blazer for me first?
1: I bet
0: probably not.
1: Ariana Grande would have gotten this dry cleaned before she wore it to a major event.
0: Probably.
1: Yeah. So two things I thought out loud is, one, why didn't Ariana Grande want to buy my blazer? Fine.
0: Yep.
1: I'll get over that.
0: She passed.
1: Maybe it didn't fit her. And then, and then the other thing I thought was, imagine having to play it cool if you're that woman. Like, all of a sudden, Ariana Grande just walks in and you just have to be like, Did you ever have to meet a celebrity and just play it cool?
0: I've met a million celebrities. I have not played it cool every single time, but I tell you one time that I played it pretty cool. I met Bobby Brown and Whitney Houston
1: while
0: they were still together and alive. And I loved Bobby Brown growing up, and he was hitting on my girlfriend outside of the restaurant.
1: What?
0: Yes.
1: I was
0: 22 or 23 at the time.
1: Did you hit on Whitney Houston?
0: No.
1: Oh.
0: I would have loved to, though. There was no time that she was alone or isolated. There was no time that she was alone. The
1: I
0: same
1: like
0: place
1: story.
0: I met, like, Oscar de La Hoya when he was really big. Bunch of people at that spot. And one of my friends waited on Michael Jackson. He had the chicken sandwich.
1: Okay. And you played it cool? Like, everything was normal?
0: I had to play it totally cool.
1: Yeah.
0: Yeah, I had to play it cool.
1: Yeah.
0: For the most part, the first person I ever met was, like, a D-level actor, and he was in the bathroom at an amusement park, and I did not play it cool. I was like, do you need security? And he was like, no, I'll probably be all right.
1: Yeah. How about when I met
0: Branscombe
1: Monica?
0: Branscombe Richmond.
1: I feel like I never play it cool. When we met Monica Lewinsky a few weeks back.
0: You know what? She could have been nicer.
1: She wouldn't even take a picture with me.
0: She could have been nicer to you. Maybe if you had the blazer.
1: Maybe if I played it cool.
0: Yeah.
1: Instead of just being like, hi, can I have a picture with you?
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4: 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Ian and Lizzie, how long have you two been dating?
5: We've been dating for about 2 years.
4: Lizzie, everything is good?
6: Yeah, everything is good for the most part, yeah. So I work at a beverage promotion company, like alcohol, and I just found out Ian's ex-girlfriend was just hired, and we might end up working in the same group. That means that we could be out at events together or working on projects together, like whatever. The problem is when Ian and I first started dating, she and I had a confrontation at a bar, and I verbally threatened her. So I kind of want to go to my boss, let them know that there's like history with this girl, kind of want to get her out before she even starts, or get her moved to like a different part of the company so that we don't have to see each other.
4: Ian, you don't think that she should bring this up?
5: I mean, one, will she even remember you? I don't know. Two, you're going to be at work anyway. Like, nothing's going to happen when you're at work. She can't do anything about it. And I think, like, to go and, like, get her fired or something, it's kind of, I don't know, it sounds petty. It feels petty to me.
4: Just as a side note, if somebody verbally came at me and said that they were going to physically assault me, I'd probably remember.
0: Yeah.
4: I would remember.
0: Yeah. I mean, I think that they're definitely, I mean, I think you're playing dumb on that one, Ian. I think they're certainly going to remember each other
4: yes.
0: when they interact. On the other hand, you know, this is 2 years ago, fresh out of a breakup. This is a nasty situation at a bar, and now you're 2 years older and you're working together. A lot of times people end up talking to each other. You can have a perfectly cordial or professional relationship at work. If you do feel threatened or under duress, Lizzie, that's one thing. But to get somebody fired from a job that they've taken, you really don't know the situation, right? So is that fair to knock somebody out of an opportunity just because you're feeling a little bit apprehensive? If I'm the supervisor and you come to me and say that, and I say, well, are you looking to have a problem with her now? No, I'm not looking for a problem, but I'm concerned about it. Then I would also consider that a little bit petty.
4: But also, it's eliminating a problem before it starts.
0: Sure.
4: So I understand, Lizzie, where you're like, this is where I work, and I have a reputation here, and if this girl comes in and there's a problem, I don't want everyone else here to know my business.
0: Yeah.
4: I get that.
0: I mean, being preemptive and saying something, I think, is different than saying them, hey, get rid of her.
4: Right. Or at least saying, like, I have a history. But then it's weird, Lizzie, because what are you going to say? I threatened to beat up this girl 2 years ago, FYI. Like, that makes you look terrible, too.
0: And they're going to be like, why? Oh, because we were dating the same guy. Oh, okay.
4: Yeah, so Lizzie, how would you approach it? Would you tell them the whole story? I'm just curious.
6: I mean, no, I'd probably just keep it vague and just as little information as possible that we have a little bit of a history, that the last time we saw each other, things didn't go very well, and there might be an issue, so keep an eye out for it.
4: Was there any, like, repercussions for what happened? Like, were the police involved or anything like that?
5: No.
4: Okay.
6: No.
5: No, everyone's just kind of drunk. And I feel like then to go now to go to her boss, it's like, it's bad energy. I know that you don't get along with her, but it's setting her up to fail. Like, before she even starts, you're like, this girl's a problem.
0: And it's repercussions. Now you're escalating. If I'm the other person,
5: you're making it a problem.
0: You've kind of started it back up again if you do that. You know, if you block me from a job or people think that I'm the bad guy coming in, I'm going to remember that.
4: Would you tell your company if you had a bad past with somebody they had just hired? It's a good question. 1-800-330-9999. Whose side are you on? It's a Couples Court.
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2: It's kind of a terrible situation to be in. Ian and Lizzie have been dating for a couple years. They're fine. This has nothing to do with them. The problem is that a couple years ago when they did start dating, Lizzie had an altercation with Ian's ex-girlfriend, and she verbally threatened her. Mm-hmm. Nothing ever happened of it. Police were not involved. It was, you know, one of those things where they had a bad night where they saw each other out at a bar, and they were young and dumb and all that. They've all moved on.
3: They weren't that young. It was 2 years ago.
2: It's true.
3: They weren't children. Right.
2: Well, they were adults, but you know what I mean. Anyway, so Lizzie works for a liquor marketing firm, and she just found out that the company had hired the ex. Now, she wants to go to her boss and give them a heads up, like, hey, I kind of don't want to work with this lady. We have a history together. This is not a good look for me, and I don't want to have to deal with her. But Ian disagrees.
3: Well, I think the important thing to note here is, I mean, listen, you're throwing a wrench in somebody else's employment, right? And that escalates things, in my opinion, right? If I found out that you blocked me from getting a job, guess what? If we had buried the hatchet or I had put that away in the past, oh, no, now you renewed that. Now I've got a problem with you again. It was Lizzie who verbally threatened the ex. It wasn't the other way around. So, I mean, it's one thing to be upfront with your boss and just say, look, I got into a thing with this person or whatever. I've been working for you. I don't want to cause a problem. It's something else when you're the supervisor and you hear that and you just say to yourself, well, maybe you're in the wrong here. You're at fault. How can I get rid of this other person? I can't do that.
2: Yeah, but Ian, I think Ian's right. I mean, it's 2 years ago. Everybody's moved on. Like, why are you going to bring this up? Stay out of it. What do you think? 1-800-330-9999. Ellen.
4: Hi. You know, I'm kind of get the guy's side, but I also get the girl's side because we had the same thing happen at our job. And the supervisors were all warned about this person. Somebody else had a terrible history, and they hired her anyway. And guess what? They couldn't get rid of her after that. It was a nightmare. Mm. So I'm kind of, I don't know.
3: Well, my question is if you're the supervisor and somebody brings this story to you, like, who do you think has the terrible history? The one who works for you already coming to tell you that they issued a verbal threat versus this girl or the other girl, right? Like, I mean, how do you know?
2: I don't know.
4: How do you know is right. But in this situation, the other girl was really nuts. It was impossible to get rid of her, and they should have listened.
2: That's what I always tell them about Raven.
4: They hired her, and it...
2: Thank you for the call. Whose side are you on? 1-800-330-9999. Couples Court.

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1: Ian and Lizzie have been dating for 2 years, and they're completely fine. The problem is 2 years ago when they first started dating, Lizzie had a problem with Ian's ex-girlfriend. They were at a bar, and she got loud. She made some verbal accusations and threats to her. And, well, everything smoothed over. Nothing ever happened. Fast forward now, she just found out the company she works for has hired his ex, and she feels like she needs to go tell her manager what went down.
2: Well, the definition of smoothed over is they never saw each other after that.
1: Right.
2: So now, here it is. They're about to have their first interaction 2 years later after, you know, screaming and yelling at each other. The question is whether or not Lizzie thinks that she should go talk to her boss before something happens. But Ian says, this is water under the bridge. It's over. Leave it alone.
1: Right, and then it also makes you look bad to your manager if you say, hey, I threatened this lady 2 years ago.
2: Good.
1: What do you think? 1-800-330-9999.
3: I am on her side. Get ahead of any problems. Just keep aware of it.
2: Hey, Bobby, whose side are you on today?
4: I'm on his side. Just keep your mouth shut and do your job. And if something happens, then deal with it then. But there's no need to start any trouble that doesn't need to be started yet. You're just lighting a match there.
1: There is something to be said for that. Like, why are you going to create drama before drama presents itself?
2: Right.
1: I mean, play dumb. Play like you had no idea. And just, like, when it happens, be like, you know, it was 2 years ago. I didn't think it was a big deal. And maybe it won't be.
2: Right.
1: Maybe she's building this up in her head, and it's never going to be an issue.
2: I mean, you've been employed there. You've had no problems for 2 years. Why would you start one now? Erica, whose side are you on?
5: Hi, I'm on her side. This same thing happened to me. And it was totally fine. I talked about it with my manager, and we were all on the same page. There was a conversation started, and it was cool. I mean, we're not friends or anything like that, but now we have a civil relationship, and she certainly has moved on with her life. I think she's going to make a big deal out of nothing if she just has a small conversation with him.
6: The verdict is in. Jury foreman, what are the results?
1: Lizzie, our audience agreed with you today. Giving your boss a heads up, just saying like, oh, I saw there was a new hire. I do know her. We don't have the best relationship. We just wanted to let you know. I mean, it couldn't hurt. So if something does escalate or something does happen, at least everybody's on the same page and they have the heads up.
7: Right. Yeah, that's where I was coming from with it.
8: Yeah, I can hear you out. Because it is, you know, it's where you work and you've been working there for a while. So I guess that's fair to you.
2: That's the approach I would take, though. You know, just, hey, listen, we've had a little bit of history, bad blood at one point, not sure where it is now, just wanted to give you a heads up. I'm totally fine, like this job, want to, do a good job for the company, that kind of thing. I don't think you turn it into, you know what, I can't believe you guys hired her.
8: If anything, you should say something to her. I mean, you can go to your boss, but you should also mention to her, like, hey, I work here. I don't know.
2: Lizzie, you're going to be fine with this?
7: Yeah, I'm going to be good with it.
1: I mean, she has to be. She's got to deal with it. She's going to deal with it and be an adult.
2: Push that beer.
1: Like I always say, keep your head down, do your job. That's what you got
2: to
1: do.
2: I think it's easier to be disengaged from something like that when you're at work because you have a task at hand.
1: Yeah. All right. If you have a problem, too, send an email at couplescourt@annaandraven.com.
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1: If you're headed on vacation this summer, take a photo of something delicious that you're going to eat.
2: Mm.
1: Anna and Raven's Vacation Foods. Remember, it was really in to take pictures of your food and to post it?
2: Yeah.
1: And then all of a sudden, it was really taboo. Like, nobody does that anymore. Stop doing that.
2: You were warned not to do it.
1: Exactly.
2: Right.
1: But now we want you to do it again. But you submit that photo at annaandraven.com. Let us know where you are, what you're eating, why it's so good. And then we're going to pick some finalists at the end of the summer. And you're going to pick who had the best meal. And they're going to win a $500 DoorDash gift card.
2: Pretty sweet deal.

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1: Dating somebody new? There will be signs.
0: Of course.
1: There's always signs when a new couple starts to date. My best friend Danielle and I were away this weekend, and there's a couple things that annoyed her. She noticed two things about couples.
2: There was a young couple. They were clearly very in love, and they were standing in the middle of a dance floor that was a packed, crowded room, and they were just gazing in each other's eyes.
1: If you're gazing into somebody's eyes,
0: yeah,
1: you've been dating for 5 minutes.
0: If you're holding the stare for, longer than like 30 seconds,
1: right.
0: Yeah, you're definitely doing. And they did this for like 45 minutes in the middle of the dance floor,
1: 45
0: right?
1: minutes. They were just staring into each other's eyes. Think about
0: it. I wonder if they were filming something. They were doing it on purpose.
1: No.
0: Yeah.
1: They were by themselves in their own world, gazing into each other's eyes.
0: Okay.
1: Sign number one, you're dating somebody new.
0: Yeah.
2: A young woman and her appears to be her boyfriend. They're holding hands, going down the sidewalk, skipping.
1: Mm-hmm. You can only convince a guy to skip with you when you've been dating for 3 seconds.
0: That's a fair statement.
1: Yeah.
0: I would go with that.
1: Yeah, because if I said to my husband, will we hold hands and skip down this mall corridor,
0: mm-hmm.
1: he would look at me like I had lost my mind.
0: Yeah.
1: Yeah.
0: I think that, you know, anybody that's been in a relationship that's had that new love and then has, you know, gone on to live the rest of their life, knows the signs when they see it. And I could play this game all day.
1: Yeah.
0: When they say, I love you, over and over and over and over and over and over and over again.
1: Yeah.
0: Like 9 times every conversation that they have when they're just looking at each other and just like, oh my God, I love you. Oh my God, I love you so much. You know what I mean? They just go back and forth like that. They could be talking about anything. That's how you know it's new.
1: How about when they get dressed up for every date? Like they put on real clothes and put thought into what they're wearing.
0: Yeah.
1: Yeah, that's how you know somebody's newly dated.
0: I want to coordinate, right? If they're twinning or anything like that, if they're coordinating, if his tie matches her dress or something, oh, that's new.
1: Paul and I had matching Burberry scarves when we started dating.
0: Oh, yeah.
1: How embarrassing. He must have been so smitten with me.
0: He had to have been. He had to have been. No question about it.
1: If I said to him now, let's get matching scarves.
0: He'd be like, what?
1: What?
0: I will not.
1: Right.
0: Open doors. If you open every door for her, every single door. It doesn't matter if you're going in the store. It doesn't matter if you're going to the car. It doesn't matter if you're going for coffee or you're going for a fancy dinner. You open every door that she steps through. That's a new relationship right there.
1: The only time Paul will open a door for me is if we're going on a date night.
0: Yeah.
1: To like make it feel complete.
0: 100%. Right. Like
1: time.
0: I did the thing. I opened the door. Right.
1: Yeah.
0: If you compliment their hair and notice every time they get a haircut or anything like that, 100% that is a new relationship.
1: Yeah. Or if they make plans that it's like months away.
0: Uh-huh.
1: Like they're going somewhere, they're going to a concert.
0: Special.
1: They're going somewhere special. And I'm like, we make plans. It's like 40 seconds before we get in the car to go.
0: Right.
1: That's it.
0: If he makes a reservation, it's because you ordered him to.
1: Yeah.
0: You were like, you guilted him. If they won't get off the phone, no, you hang up. No, you hang up. No, you hang up.
1: I've been there in 20 years. I don't even call. I just text.
0: Right.
1: Yeah. Actually, you can tell by the text between each other where it still has to be cordial and sweet and there's hearts and stuff.
0: Yes.
1: If I read you the last text I had with my husband 5 minutes ago, it's like, what time are you picking me up? 10. Okay. That's it. That's the end of it. That's it.
0: If their wallet comes out for everything, if the guy's wallet comes out for absolutely everything, that's a new relationship. Doesn't matter what she's buying. A pack of gum at the drugstore, anything at the mall, whatever. It does not matter what she's buying. If your wallet is coming out, that's a brand new relationship.
1: Hugging in public. If you're hugging in public, you're a new couple.
0: Holding the embrace.
1: Oh, yeah. Right.
0: If a guy's wearing a sweater vest, it's a new relationship.
1: Absolutely.
0: And she told him to do it.
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5: 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Suddenly, everything is moving a million miles a minute, right? Your schedule is packed full. You've got trips, summer camp, get-togethers. It's a lot. 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
2: Every week, another middle schooler joins us, and today it's Liam. Liam, how are you?
3: I'm great.
2: Where do you go to school? What grade are you going into? Give us all the fun info.
3: I go to St. Luke's Catholic School, and I'm going into 7th grade.
0: Anybody you want to say hi to today, Liam?
3: I'd love to say hi to my grandma in Chicago.
2: Oh, that's so
0: nice.
2: Hi, Grandma.
0: That's sweet. What's your grandmother's name?
3: Cindy. Grandma's awesome.
0: Yeah.
2: I love that. All right, Liam, go ahead. Give us the first news story of the week.
3: Mexico lost to England in the World Cup, so the soccer season is over. But the rain might bring a big win to the country after all. Starting in late spring, a wetter-than-normal El Nino has brought rich rains across the country. Almost half of Mexico has been dealing with a six-year drought. At this point, Mexico has seen over 90% of recovery, and it's looking like it would be drought-free come October. Lots of benefits from this, including better access to fresh water for homes and farming. I'd say that's a win.
0: You know, Lake Powell and Lake Mead are at historic lows at this point right now, Anna. And you know what happens every time that drops a couple feet? They find more bodies.
2: Thank you, Raven.
0: Yep, they certainly do.
2: That was not where I was planning to go. I had no idea that Mexico had a six-year drought.
0: If you didn't know this, Liam, Anna's very concerned with droughts.
2: I get worried when there's droughts.
0: I have
2: fear of being dehydrated. I have a lot of issues with the lack of water.
0: Congratulations, Mexico. Good luck.
3: Who and what is Timothy? This is what local residents of Seattle were wondering after seeing a viral clip of a short-spined raccoon roaming through their town. This now-famous trash panda, affectionately named Timothy, has an impressively round body due to a rare genetic condition. He's captured the hearts of 8.3 million viewers and the eyes of Washington Governor Bob Ferguson, who recently named Timothy the Washingtonian of the Day for the inspiration and his resilience.
2: So he's got a spinal defect that makes this raccoon look really rounded. But I love raccoons. And we also have a trash panda at my house that we call Rocket.
0: Mm-hmm.
2: And my husband has done everything in his power, Liam, to try to get Rocket to stop coming into our trash can. He puts a giant boulder on the top of our garbage.
0: Not enough. They have tiny little hands like humans.
2: No, he can't get in. And it makes me sad. Some nights I'll walk outside and I will purposely knock that boulder off because I'm like, Rocket's hungry. And I watch on the Ring cameras. He'll go in around like midnight, 12:30.
0: Mm-hmm.
2: He doesn't come out till like 3 a.m.
0: Because he knows.
2: You guys
0: are sleeping. He's got
2: there.
0: Time.
2: He's in there. He's just wreaking havoc, eating all the garbage. And I'm like, he's not bothering anybody. Look how fat he is. He's
0: right.
2: So happy.
0: Right. Good luck, Timothy. We're rooting for you.
2: I hope Timothy is being well fed. All right.
0: Go ahead, Liam.
2: You can continue.
0: Liam.
3: Blockbuster movie Project Hail Mary starring Ryan Gosling, who is an out-of-this-world actor, has remained at the top of the movie charts all summer and is deserving of all praise. Project Hail Mary follows a desperate Earth attempt to save the sun from sun-eating parasites. This book adaptation joined Andy Weir's roster of bangers, including The Martian, and is a must-see for all mankind.
0: Liam has tapped into this show's pulse right here. He's got his animal stories. He's got his science fiction.
2: It's so outlandish, and it's not anything I like. I don't really like sci-fi, but with the alien out there, and the alien is so funny, and like it's so heartfelt. What a great movie it is. I'm so glad you brought it up.
0: It's outlandish until it happens.
2: Well, I mean, I guess it's only a matter of time. Yes.
0: Liam, I loved it. I thought it was great.
2: You were wonderful today. Thank you so much for being our middle schooler of the week.
3: Thank you so much for having me.
2: If you have a middle schooler that would like to be our student of the week, you can sign them up at annaandraven.com.
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2: $900 is the cash jackpot today for Can't Beat Raven. Siobhan, you ready to play?
3: Yes.
2: All right.
3: Very ready.
2: Okay. Are you by yourself or do you have a team with you?
3: I'm by myself.
2: Okay. That's all right. Can you please ask Raven to leave the room? I'm feeling confident today.
3: All right. Raven, please leave the room.
4: You got it. Good luck. $900. Here we go.
2: All right, Siobhan. Raven's walking out of here. When that door closes, he won't be able to hear us. We're in a soundproof studio. I'm going to ask you 5 pop culture questions. You have 3 seconds to answer each one. He'll come back in, get the same questions. Whoever gets the most right wins. Ties go to Raven. Are you ready?
3: All right.
2: Number 1, Emma Roberts married Cody John over the weekend in an outdoor wedding in Idaho. Her famous movie star aunt was in attendance. Who is that?
3: Meryl Streep.
2: Number 2, announced at Comic-Con, Ryan Gosling will join the Marvel Cinematic Universe as Ghost Rider. Comic-Con took place in what city this past weekend?
3: Chicago.
2: Number 3, speaking of Ghost Rider and Ryan Gosling being named to the role in the upcoming 2028 movie, who played Ghost Rider in the 2007 film?
3: Gosh, I really don't know.
2: That's time. Number 4, CBS wanted to force Gilligan on Gilligan's Island to have a pet dinosaur on the show. It didn't happen. How long was the fateful trip supposed to be, according to the opening theme song?
3: 80 days.
2: And number 5, people are singing a Taylor Swift song in front of the Golden Gate Bridge because the song has a great bridge and the Golden Gate is a great bridge. It's the song with the bridge that says, "Remember when you hit the brakes too soon? 20 stitches in a hospital room." What song is that?
3: Oh my gosh, I know this one.
2: Well, that's time, Siobhan. Okay, let me bring Raven back in. All right, unfortunately, Siobhan did not get any correct today.
4: Oh, not great. Let's see how I do. Maybe they were really tough. Here we go.
2: Number 1, Emma Roberts married Cody John over the weekend in an outdoor wedding in Idaho. Her famous movie star aunt was in attendance. Who is that?
4: Julia Roberts.
2: Yes. Number 2, announced at Comic-Con, Ryan Gosling will join the Marvel Cinematic Universe as Ghost Rider.
4: Yeah.
2: Comic-Con took place in what city this past weekend?
4: San Diego.
2: Right, and it'll continue there. They can sign a new contract till 2030.
4: Yeah, it's like the biggest one in the country is that one.
2: Mm-hmm.
4: Yeah.
2: Yep. Number 3, speaking of Ghost Rider and Ryan Gosling being named to the role in the upcoming 2028 movie, who played Ghost Rider in the 2007 film?
4: The incomparable Nicolas Cage.
2: That's right. Number 4, CBS wanted to force Gilligan on Gilligan's Island to have a pet dinosaur on the show. It did not happen.
4: Oh, that would have been fun for me, though.
2: Okay, how long was the fateful trip supposed to be, according to the opening theme song?
4: It was one day. It was supposed to be a day trip, right?
2: No!
4: Overnight trip?
2: No!
4: It was an hour trip.
2: It was a 3-hour tour.
4: A three-hour tour. That's right.
2: Yes.
4: Yeah.
2: Yes.
4: I mean,
2: number 5, people are singing a Taylor Swift song in front of the Golden Gate Bridge because the song has a great bridge and the Golden Gate is a great bridge.
4: Okay.
2: It's the song with the bridge that says, "Remember when you hit the brakes too soon? 20 stitches in a hospital room." What song is that?
4: Is that Out of the Woods?
2: Yeah.
4: Yeah, I love that song.
2: All right, Siobhan, 4-0 today. That's going to get you an Ann on Raven t-shirt.
3: All right, thank you. Siobhan and I can't beat Raven.
4: Better luck next time. Enjoy that shirt, girl. When the game comes back Monday, an even $1,000, Anna.
2: I also want to thank Sarah, who supplied one of the questions I used today. If you have an idea for a question, too, submit it at annonraven.com.
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1: I don't think she want to be on the stage.
2: Crazy, I let him dance all over me.
3: That's Usher saying, I don't think she wants to be on the stage and motioning for security to take her off. So if you haven't heard about this story yet, a woman was selected from the crowd to go on stage at a Chris Brown Usher concert to do one of those steamy things where he sings all up on her.
0: Nashville, right?
3: And she basically
0: like assaults her.
3: Right, and then she, you know, like is supposed to faint because it's a pop star.
0: Yeah.
3: Except that's not what happened in this situation at all. She gets led off stage, the crowd boos her, and all the theories start happening on the internet on why she wasn't all giddy when an oiled up shirtless Usher was singing to her. Now, first, she wrote that she went...
0: Are you going to give me her name?
3: No.
0: Okay.
3: Yeah, why do you want her name?
0: I saw it somewhere, right? No, I saw it. I'll get it. You do it. You keep talking about his oiled body.
3: Does it matter? Are you looking for her Facebook profile page?
0: She seems like a very nice person.
3: Okay. So she gets led off stage. Everybody boos her. The internet goes crazy and starts like, you know, shunning her. Like, what's wrong with you? That was Usher all up on you and all that.
0: Yeah.
3: And she says she put this whole thing out on her Instagram or TikTok saying that she knew she looked hot and she wanted the world to see how hot she was. That got more backlash. So she deleted it and did an interview with TMZ.
4: And upgraded to VIP. And they don't give you any instructions on who, what, when, where, or how.
5: They didn't tell you they were going to pull you on stage?
4: They told me that it was a possibility of me going on stage. They didn't confirm that until it was closer to time.
3: She just thought that she was so hot. She was getting pulled from the regular audience to go sit in the VIP section that she might go on stage. She was with her mom.
0: Yeah.
3: So,
0: So wouldn't that be part of it too? If you were there with your mom and Usher was like, let me dance on you.
3: Well, you know, she continues.
4: Of course, you're getting to go up on stage. Why would I decline that? But you also don't know who you're going on stage for or with.
3: Uh-oh. Mm-hmm.
0: So she likes Chris Brown.
3: Oh.
0: She's a Chris Brown
3: fan. So wait a minute. Was the reason why she was turning down Usher because of that?
4: I went to the concert for Chris Brown. It's nothing against Usher or anything like that, but I'm more of a Chris Brown fan. It would have been a different reaction with Chris Brown. It wouldn't have been the stiffness or whatever.
3: What she doesn't realize is something I learned a long time ago at a New Kids on the Block concert.
0: Well, oh yeah, exact same situation.
3: This is the exact
0: Who
3: same situation.
0: Who was oiled up on you?
3: Donnie Wahlberg.
0: Yeah,
3: now,
0: okay.
3: So here.
0: Yeah.
3: I had spent my entire life in love with Jordan from New Kids on the Block.
0: The wrong member.
3: I had posters of him on my wall.
0: You would kiss them?
3: I would kiss them.
0: Yeah.
3: He was my boyfriend. I was going to marry him and spend the rest of my life with him. When I was 8 years old and this was happening.
0: That was the guy you wanted.
3: That was the one I wanted, right? Much like she wanted Chris Brown. Now.
0: Same thing. Yeah.
3: Now, fast forward to now I'm an adult. I work in radio. New Kids on the Block tickets, not as hard to get anymore.
0: You see Donnie Wahlberg still keeping up the body. He's fit.
3: We go backstage to a New Kids on the Block concert, and here comes Jordan Knight, the man of my dreams. And I look at him, and he gives me like a limp fish handshake, right?
0: And he doesn't do it for you anymore.
3: And from behind, here comes Donnie Wahlberg, scoops me off my feet, swishes me around. And I said to my cousin Angela, we had been in love with the wrong New Kid on the Block for our entire life. If she would have just gotten a little sweaty for Usher, she could be married to Usher.
0: So, it's not true. Gabrielle Cheyenne is her name, and apparently she's in love with the wrong member of that tour there.
3: Right.
0: I mean, I saw him at the Super Bowl. Usher was incredible. But at some point, like, he's like 50 now. Does the oily dance thing at the concert become creepy?
3: I will say this, though. She did look good.
0: She did look good.
3: Beautiful.
0: She looks very nice.
3: She wanted to shoot her shot with Chris Brown. She didn't want to mess it up.
0: Well, maybe she'll meet him at the next tour stop. Maybe. Yeah.
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3: It used to be the hottest car on the road. 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
3: It was completely dead. Nobody was going to buy one of these anymore. 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And millennials are bringing it back. Am I talking about the Tesla? Nope, not at all. It's coming up next.

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1: Oh, I can only imagine the bragging that's about to take place. According to news reports, millennial parents are changing their minds about the minivan, and now they would like to drive minivans because they are cool again.
2: Who's the trendsetter now?
1: Okay.
0: Feels like lies. All lies. I got to tell you, this feels like a plant to me if I ever heard one before in my life. Mm-hmm. Somebody was like, listen, we're going to sell minivans. Pay somebody to write a blog or article.
1: They said that the sale of minivans was dead. Last year, it grew 21%, selling almost 400,000 units across the United States.
2: I purchased mine last January.
1: Okay. Ed here is our, what's your title? Office manager?
2: Operations manager.
0: He's a big deal now. Yeah.
1: Operations,
0: I mean, give him his
1: manager.
0: Due.
1: Right. And he drives a minivan that has a sticker on the back that says, I used to be cool.
2: Arrived in the mail the day after I sent a picture to my best friend of my minivan.
1: All right. So as a advocate of minivans, what do you want people to know about the return of the minivan?
2: I've wanted one for 10 years before children because, number one, passenger capacity. I have an 8-person van. Say we want to go somewhere. There's a group of us where we can all pile in. Don't have to pay 2-3 parking fees. We're all in the car having great times together. It just makes sense, and it's family and friends, and that's what I'm all about.
1: I guess if you want to drive an Uber, it's convenient, too, because you could pick up a group of drunks outside of a bar at any given point.
0: You know, I mean, Ed, you're a man. You can't tell me that there hasn't been a single time that you've walked out and one of your friends has had a terrible vehicle, and you've looked at it and said, no, I'll drive also, right? So you understand that there's a flip side to that coin.
2: Oh, yeah, I got no problem with that.
0: Okay.
2: Everybody in the van. That's why I got it for the kids, too. It's just easy. They have so many friends and so much stuff. I go, hey, we're going somewhere, everybody in the van.
0: Okay, right. So practically speaking then.
2: Yeah.
0: All right.
2: Practical, passenger capacity, the amenities and features.
1: Oh.
2: Heated seats.
1: Oh.
2: Ventilated seats. If my wife had let me get the top tier, I would have those. I do not.
0: Oh, you don't. but they're available.
1: They're available in most cars,
0: but okay.
2: If you marry a CPA, just know you're never getting the top tier anything because they're cheap.
0: That's fair.
1: Right. Yeah.
2: They come with fridge boxes now.
0: Mm-hmm. Not yours. I've asked that one too, right? No, not that
1: couldn't
0: one.
1: Get that one.
2: But you know what? I can fit
0: a cooler,
2: a 4-foot cooler in the back behind the third row with the third row up.
1: And 37 people.
0: Yeah, like you're a fisherman.
2: It's amazing. They have the lounge style for the second row. So say you're one of those people that can't sit in the front as a passenger because your belly gets sick. Second row loungers. Feet go up. Heated or ventilated seats.
0: If it was available.
1: Wait, it's like you have a lazy boy in your minivan?
2: Mine doesn't, but they make them.
1: Other people do.
0: Again? Oh, my gosh.
2: I wanted it, but, you know, she's
0: he's so like, far. I asked for it. It didn't happen.
1: All Ed has is actually 12 seats. That's all he has.
2: Can I tell you? She finally broke. We've been fighting over a minivan for 10 years. I just wanted it. She finally broke. She said, yeah, go ahead. Take a look. Pick one out. I didn't even go top tier. I went like the next one down with a few thrown in things, and she saw the price tag. She goes, nope, find a used one, base.
1: All right, one more reason why minivans are cool
2: but
1: and they're coming
2: so
1: back.
2: There's so many more.
1: I know. You
2: cup
1: told
2: holders.
1: Me. Okay.
2: You
1: yes.
2: think this sounds silly until you need them. There are 18 cup holders in most minivans. So
1: his only has three.
0: Most.
2: Yeah, right. No, mine has 2, 4. It's got at least 12. So you got your water. Everybody's got a water bottle. We got 6 of them at a time. Don't know why. But then you go somewhere, you go through a drive-thru for a milkshake or something.
0: Mm,
2: or you have a can of soda with you. Then, boom, everybody's got one. Spot for all of them. Multiple drinks. It's like being at home in your living room with your coffee table next to you.
0: Maybe if you had held on all that money you're spending on these drinks, you could have had an upper tier for your minivan. I'll just put this, again, in perspective here. 400,000 units the minivan sold this past year. There are 343 million people in the United States. So still, not one in every driveway.
2: Yet.
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1: Something strange is happening. I don't know if anybody else is having this issue too, but if you're not familiar with the Oura Ring, they're these wearable device rings and they monitor your sleep, your health, your exercise, your heart rate. It's kind of like a watch, but it's a ring.
0: Yeah.
1: Now, all of a sudden, something strange has been happening to mine. It keeps giving me credit for exercise that I didn't do. Like, I don't do anything. I barely get up to walk to the fridge and back. Like, I am, every day for years, it's been like, hey, Anna, maybe you can move now. Time to stretch your legs a bit, you know, not anymore. Now, all of a sudden, it's been congratulating me on this incredible workout achievements that I've achieved. And I don't know.
0: And you're taking credit?
1: Yeah. I'm like, yeah, thank you. I don't know.
0: You might be having a heart attack.
1: I don't know, but I think I have to confess to it that I'm not doing any of these things. And right now, my Oura Ring is on hold. We're going to talk to her coming up next.

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1: I've been lying to my Aura ring, and I think I need to come clean. If you're not familiar with Aura rings, they're wearable devices that monitor your sleep, your health, your exercise, your heart rate, all that. And lately, for whatever reason, I do no exercise, I do nothing. And my ring has been saying, like, confirm, like, all these incredible exercises that I didn't do. Normally, it's like, time to stretch your legs, Anna, that kind of thing.
0: You're probably an AFib or something like that, right? Like, I mean, if you're actually not doing the exercise and it thinks you're doing great.
1: I don't know.
0: I hope you don't need a hospital.
1: I hope so, but... Okay. On hold. Okay, let's get her. Hi. Hey, Aura Ring. Hi. We need to talk.
2: Oh, good. I was just about to congratulate you on another amazing day of wellness.
1: Yeah, no, that's kind of what we wanted to talk about, Aura Ring. It wasn't an amazing day. I walked from my couch to the refrigerator and then ate 6 chicken nuggets and a donut.
0: Perfect.
2: Exactly. A challenging journey. I detected determination, hydration, and a strong commitment to snacks.
1: Yeah, but it doesn't make any sense. Yesterday, you said that I did 45 minutes of yoga.
2: Yes, your flexibility was incredible.
1: It was not incredible.
0: Congratulations on all your success.
1: I mean, all I did, Raven, was sit in my car and try to find a parking spot and circle the lot for like 15 minutes.
0: That can be stressful.
2: Oh, yes. The advanced yoga pose known as car yoga.
1: That's not a real thing, Aura Ring. Just driving around is not car yoga.
0: I get a lot of emails about chair yoga.
1: Oh.
0: So maybe it's confused on that.
1: Aura, you gave me credit for cycling. I don't even know how to ride a bike.
2: Interesting. Your legs must have been very committed to pretending.
1: What? What does that even mean? My legs were committed to pretending.
0: I think you need a doctor.
1: I don't know. I mean, my biggest physical accomplishment yesterday was carrying 3 grocery bags inside in one trip. And that wasn't easy. I'll give you that.
2: I recorded that as functional strength training.
1: I mean, and maybe she's right. Maybe I am exercising. And I don't even realize it.
0: I mean,
1: is
0: to that degree?
1: Going on? I don't know. Aura, you're making me sound like I'm some kind of Olympic athlete.
2: You are, in my heart. Look, Anna, maybe I'm not measuring your workouts. Maybe I'm measuring your potential.
1: What does that even mean, measuring my potential, Aura Ring?
0: I think that feels fake.
1: What?
2: Yes. Someday you might actually do yoga.
1: So you're trying to say that you're disappointed in me, Aura? I can't even make you happy?
2: Not disappointed. Motivated.
1: Motivated? Motivated for what? I just don't understand, Aura.
2: Fair enough. I'll log it as active recovery. And if you don't want to work out, why do you wear me every day?
1: It has nothing to do with working out, Aura. I wear you because I want to know how bad I slept every single night. I want to wake up and be like, ah, another stinky night of sleep.
0: Living in that world of guilt, I guess, right? And pressure, I don't know.
2: And I want to know how creatively you avoid exercise.
1: That seems hurtful. I mean, are you doing this just to mess with me because you know I don't do anything, Aura Ring?
2: Congratulations. New achievement unlocked. Argued with a wearable device.
1: I feel manipulated.
0: Okay. Yeah, okay. I'm confused by all of it. I'm not going to get one.
1: All right.
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1: Coming up, it's Pick'em News. 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
0: Don't get jealous. I've earned this power.
1: 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Why a woman was kicked out of a restaurant, how a 300-pound dinosaur ended up at Yellowstone, and a viral video that I wished was AI so badly, but sadly, this one's real.
0: What?
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2: Three news stories that are trending right now. You only get to hear about one, and Raven picks which one it is.
0: What do you got?
2: All right, option number one today. Restaurant goer removed from restaurant for sending steak back. Number two.
0: Wait a minute. I mean, what if you screw up my steak?
2: Number two. Sinclair dinosaur taken from parking lot to Yellowstone National Park.
0: Might be shocking to you, Anna, but I already read that one.
2: Number three. Passenger on cruise caught itching foot infection with fork.
0: You know what? I've heard about this. I need to get into this. What happened?
3: A Carnival cruise passenger went viral for doing something people can't believe. She was caught scratching her bare foot with a fork inside a public dining area.
2: Ew.
0: Nice.
2: Ew.
0: I heard she put it back on the table and used it.
2: So here's the thing. I watched the video. Did you watch the video yet, Raven?
0: No. I saw a part of it. I saw like a screenshot. I did not watch it because I didn't want to throw up.
2: It's one of those things that you wish was AI, and it's not.
0: Yeah.
2: There is a woman, and she is sitting almost cross-legged, like one leg is over the other leg. And the leg that is up, she has her shoes taken off. Actually, everybody in her party have their shoes off, and they have their feet on their bare cruise carpet, which is disgusting.
0: Gross.
2: Right.
0: Thank you.
2: Which explains her foot fungus. So on the bottom of her foot, you can see the peeling foot fungus. You can see it clear as day. The people that were videoing this were not messing around. And first, she's going at it with her fingernail.
0: Yeah.
2: She's trying to get it off.
0: Yeah, I mean, listen, your foot's itchy. It's your foot. It's your fingernail. I mean, it's gross. You shouldn't be doing it at dinner, but...
2: She calls for reinforcement by getting her fork.
0: Oh, my gosh.
2: And the other people, the passengers, are watching her do this. And they go and they bring the video to the captain. And this is what it sounded like.
4: She started scratching her foot with the fork.
5: And we actually have a video, if you would like to, because it's... I'm telling you, it's bad.
6: Because we showed guest services and they couldn't believe it.
7: So this is her just scratching her foot at this point.
0: Yeah.
7: I zoomed in so you can see... The severity of her infection.
2: She zoomed in so you can see the severity of her infection.
0: Yeah, I mean, that does not instill a lot of confidence in me into the dining areas of the boat.
2: Carnival Cruise is not messing around.
0: Yeah.
2: They're taking this incredibly seriously.
0: Okay.
3: Carnival responded saying forks are intended for food, not foot care.
0: Oh. Thank you.
3: And confirmed the crew immediately confronted the guest and removed the fork from service.
2: Thank God.
0: Yeah.
2: Yeah.
0: Yeah. Thank goodness. It overboard.
2: Oh, my gosh.
0: Immediately you get your hand on that fork, you grab it with a gloved hand, and you know, you don't wash it.
2: No.
0: You just chuck it overboard immediately.
2: Oh, my gosh.
0: Imagine, it goes down there with Titanic.
2: I was about to say, it's like, can you imagine poor Ariel down at the bottom of the sea?
0: Oh, the Spinglehopper.
2: Whatever she calls it.
0: Yeah.
2: And it turns out to be the fork from the Carnival cruise that the lady used for the foot fungus. It
0: makes her hair fall out.
2: It changes the whole storyline.
0: It does.
2: When you think about it.
0: There's no happy ending in that movie now.
2: Oh my gosh.
0: That's disgusting.
2: That's disgusting. Yes.
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2: It's not shocking, but the number one reason people are getting less and more interrupted sleep is because nearly 40% of us are doing this one thing at night. 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
0: Oh, yeah.
2: It's coming up next. 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
1: It is the biggest modern sleep killer. Any guesses, Raven?
2: It's got to be the cell phone.
1: Yep.
2: It's got to be 100% be the cell phone. It's the killer of all things for humanity, Anna, is the smartphone.
1: Doom scrolling or using your phone in bed, they have said, is the number one reason why people are getting less sleep and worse sleep.
2: Mm-hmm.
1: The blue light can delay your body's release of melatonin. That's why you're supposed to not even keep your cell phone in your bedroom. You're supposed to leave.

0: even in the hallway plugged in. It emotionally stimulates content. It keeps your brain alert, so your brain is constantly working and not winding down. And many people, myself included, lose track of time, and they stay up much later than planned. I could get in bed at the exact time that I'm supposed to.
1: Yeah.
0: And then the next thing I know, it's an hour later, and I just lost an hour of sleep. It's wild.
1: What I see is when I make an effort to get in bed early and I'm congratulating myself, by the time I'm done wrapping up with the phone and the other things I need to do in the room, it's the same time.
0: Yep.
1: It's the same time regardless, so it just burns it all up.
0: And you're not alone.
1: It's no shock.
0: We're not the only ones. 38% of adults do this, and we screw up our sleep.
1: Yeah, it's bad.
0: Yeah, it really is. But there's plenty of bad bedtime routines that people have, other things they do. We sent producer Sophia around the office to ask people, like, what's your worst bedtime habit?
1: Yeah.
2: Bringing snacks into the room to nibble on before I go to bed.
0: Wait a minute. Does she eat in the bed?
1: I hate that. I can't stand food in the room. It's disgusting to me.
0: There was a time where I would allow bowls of ice cream. Like, if we were going to watch a movie in bed, and we would have a bowl of ice cream, that would be okay. And the older I've gotten, the more that I don't even think that's okay.
1: No, I don't want it in the room. Like, I can smell it after. As crazy as that sounds, I can smell the food in the room, and that's gross to me.
0: I used to have a co-host who would eat a pizza in bed. He would eat a pizza
1: that's
0: in
1: repulsive.
0: Bed. And just all I can think about is the crumbs and then the grease of your cheese. How that gets on your pillow cover.
1: Yeah.
0: How do you survive that?
1: That's repulsive.
0: Yeah.
1: Really bad.
0: A bedtime habit that's not good that you have.
1: Mm.
2: Oh, I have to put my iPad and watch a show. And then I have to, you know, I think I left the stove on. I think I forgot to take my magnesium. I think I forgot to leave a snack out for the cat. It's like I have a billion of them.
0: My least favorite is when I get in bed and realize I forgot to take my medicine. That's the worst thing than having to get up and go back downstairs for that.
1: There's a checklist in your head, right? Like, so you're better off to start a little bit earlier.
3: Having a beverage too close to going to bed.
0: You have to pee. You have to drink too much warm glass of milk.
1: Yeah, I have to pee anyways at this point. I think that's just a... It's an age thing at this point. I have to be, because I got to take my vitamins. I take my vitamins at night, not in the morning, because I would forget if I did it in the morning all the time. Mm-hmm. So I do it at night so that I'm inherently going to have to pee at some point.
0: Oh, mine are gummies because they taste like candy and it's like a sweet treat at night.
1: Yeah, I don't trust the gummies. I like them too much.
0: They're delicious.
1: Yeah.
4: I can't think of anything offhand that I would say I have that's a bad habit because I'm pretty much perfect.
0: Right.
4: But my wife would tell you that for whatever reason, after I've brushed my teeth and prepared for bed, I lay down, and the minute my body goes horizontal, it suddenly finds a need to, you know, toot, we'll say. And it really irritates her because she's like, why couldn't you just done that outside? You were just gone. And I was like, well, I didn't have to until my insides went horizontal.
1: Yep.
4: And then these things happen.
1: He farts.
0: He farts.
1: Yeah.
0: That's disgusting.
1: All right. Well, I mean, but it happens.
0: And you share. He's sharing.
1: It happens.
0: I don't know if that's a bad habit. It's just your body doing body things.
1: Yeah.
0: Yeah.
1: Well,
0: but I could understand his wife's point of view. Like, you were just in the bathroom.
1: Didn't enjoy it. Right. Yeah. My wife always tells me, go for a walk. Like, how do you know? Like, you don't know when it's going to happen.
0: Go for a walk.
1: You go for a walk.
0: Never come back.
1: You know, you go to, you know, somewhere else. You're going to come back. It's probably still there.
0: Oh.
1: Yeah.
0: All right.
1: Get a good night's sleep.
0: Yep.
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Two questions. Did you sleep with a fan on last night? And if you answered yes to that, does your neck hurt today? I'm Brooklyn. It's 97.3 WMEE. I sleep with a fan on every night, but apparently that can cause some side effects. Doctors say it can increase coughing, wheezing, and congestion, but also tense muscles, causing stiffness or a sore neck. I thought that was just because I'm in my 30s now. Doctors say that if you have to sleep with a fan on, which I feel like a lot of us do, it's supposed to be pointed away from your head. But then I'm like, what's the point? I want to feel the cool breeze. You're also supposed to clean those fan blades regularly. Yeah, I think I'm failing on both accounts. It's 97.3 WMEE.

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I'm Brooklyn. It's 97.3 WMEE. 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You have a choice between instantly receiving $50,000. 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

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That's the question I asked. I wanted you to chime in on the poll. I'm Brooklyn. It's 97.3 WMEE. And the answer was a resounding instant $50,000. In fact, I didn't get any texts about that 50-50 shot to win a million. 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
1: Ariana Grande filed a lawsuit yesterday after her photos, videos, and music was all leaked on the dark web. Right now, the lawsuit has no names because they're unknown, but Ariana is hoping the legal action will uncover who's behind the breaches. Ariana claims she's been repeatedly targeted by cyber attacks throughout her entire career, and the lawsuit doesn't just target the hackers. It'll also include people and businesses accused of helping distribute the stolen material, and even those who purchased it. In other news, if you're a Lord of the Rings fan, this may shock you. Sean Astin, who plays Samwise Gamgee, says he had to sell his house in the early 2000s because he couldn't afford it on his Lord of the Rings trilogy salary. He made around $75,000 for each movie, with a grand total of $250,000 for all three, and that's because director Peter Jackson shot the entire trilogy all at once, so there wasn't an opportunity for any of the actors to renegotiate their salaries. But on the flip side, with everything he's been in since, including Stranger Things, I'm sure he's sitting comfortably by now. And that's Tea Time today here on 97.3 WMEE.
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0: I'm sure you've heard of the dangerous lettuce by now that's causing quite the stomach ache. I'm Brooklyn, it's 97.3 WMEE. The actual name of the parasite is Cyclospora, but have you heard of the trend Cyclospora skinny? Yeah, people are trying to get the parasite on purpose to drop a few pounds. It sounds insane, but it is a trend on the internet right now. And whether they're joking or not, doctors are begging people, please don't try the Cyclospora skinny trend. The parasite can be deadly, and if it's not, you can still end up in the hospital for very long periods of time. Some trends just aren't worth following. It's 97.3 WMEE.
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If you love McDonald's, there's a couple hacks you might not know about, including how to get fresh fries, a poor man's Big Mac, and a fresh cracked egg versus a pre-made one. I'm Brooklyn. 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For the fresh fries, you do have to ask for them with no salt, and they'll make them right there. But I don't want fries without salt. I'd rather they not be fresh. For the poor man's Big Mac, they say order McDouble with no ketchup or mustard, but add the mac sauce and shredded lettuce. Although I'd be careful of the shredded lettuce right now. And for a fresh cracked egg, order a rounded one. The folded one is pre-made. That's the one they put on the sandwiches and McGriddles. The more you know. 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

They say trends always come back around, but I really wanted to let this one go. I'm Brooklyn. It's 97.3 WMEE. I just saw a video of a girl shopping, and they had gaucho pants and ponchos hanging on the racks. And if you're old enough to remember the early 2000s, that was all the rage. I remember wearing gaucho pants to my first day of sixth grade, and I thought I was looking good. What's a fashion trend that you never want to see make a comeback? Call or text me 260-447-8633. I definitely would have voted for the gaucho pants, but here we are. 260-447-8633, a fashion trend you never want to see reemerge. I'm Brooklyn. It's 97.3 WMEE.

0: 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What fashion trend you never want to see make a comeback? Derek, you're throwing it back to the 70s.
1: Back then, the plaid stuff was like a real big thing. I mean, you had like yellow and brown and white. I mean, it's
0: some of the color schemes from back then are a little questionable.
1: Oh, definitely.
0: And Fred, there's a specific pair of pants you don't want to see make a comeback.
2: I want to say parachute pants with MC Hammer pants.
0: Oh my gosh. I don't know what they were thinking back then.
2: No idea.
0: We went from that to skinny jeans so tight that we could barely move.

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1: Ariana Grande filed a lawsuit yesterday after her photos, videos, and music was all leaked on the dark web. Right now, the lawsuit has no names because they're unknown, but Ariana is hoping the legal action will uncover who's behind the breaches. Ariana claims she's been repeatedly targeted by cyber attacks throughout her entire career, and the lawsuit doesn't just target the hackers. It'll also include people and businesses accused of helping distribute the stolen material, and even those who purchased it. In other news, if you're a Lord of the Rings fan, this may shock you. Sean Astin, who plays Samwise Gamgee, says he had to sell his house in the early 2000s because he couldn't afford it on his Lord of the Rings trilogy salary. He made around $75,000 for each movie, with a grand total of $250,000 for all three, and that's because director Peter Jackson shot the entire trilogy all at once, so there wasn't an opportunity for any of the actors to renegotiate their salaries. But on the flip side, with everything he's been in since, including Stranger Things, I'm sure he's sitting comfortably by now. And that's Tea Time today here on 97.3 WMEE.
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0: 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Hey, it's Brooklyn from 97.3 WMEE. 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

Two questions. Did you sleep with a fan on last night? And if you answered yes to that, does your neck hurt today? I'm Brooklyn. It's 97.3 WMEE. I sleep with a fan on every night, but apparently that can cause some side effects. Doctors say it can increase coughing, wheezing, and congestion, but also tense muscles, causing stiffness or a sore neck. I thought that was just because I'm in my 30s now. Doctors say that if you have to sleep with a fan on, which I feel like a lot of us do, it's supposed to be pointed away from your head. But then I'm like, what's the point? I want to feel the cool breeze. You're also supposed to clean those fan blades regularly. Yeah, I think I'm failing on both accounts. It's 97.3 WMEE.

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1: Ariana Grande filed a lawsuit yesterday after her photos, videos, and music was all leaked on the dark web. Right now, the lawsuit has no names because they're unknown, but Ariana is hoping the legal action will uncover who's behind the breaches. Ariana claims she's been repeatedly targeted by cyber attacks throughout her entire career, and the lawsuit doesn't just target the hackers. It'll also include people and businesses accused of helping distribute the stolen material, and even those who purchased it. In other news, if you're a Lord of the Rings fan, this may shock you. Sean Astin, who plays Samwise Gamgee, says he had to sell his house in the early 2000s because he couldn't afford it on his Lord of the Rings trilogy salary. He made around $75,000 for each movie, with a grand total of $250,000 for all three, and that's because director Peter Jackson shot the entire trilogy all at once, so there wasn't an opportunity for any of the actors to renegotiate their salaries. But on the flip side, with everything he's been in since, including Stranger Things, I'm sure he's sitting comfortably by now. And that's Tea Time today here on 97.3 WMEE.
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7: 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Win passes for the amazing Bubble Factory Live. And of course, you know, every time I talk to you today, gets you into win best call of the week like ever. The prize 4-pack of passes for the Indy Zoo. Parking's included. And I'll even throw in the mystery bonus prize. Can't wait to talk to you today. 90-

I'm sure you've heard of the dangerous lettuce by now that's causing quite the stomach ache. I'm Brooklyn, it's 97.3 WMEE. The actual name of the parasite is Cyclospora. But have you heard of the trend Cyclospora skinny? Yeah, people are trying to get the parasite on purpose to drop a few pounds. It sounds insane, but it is a trend on the internet right now. And whether they're joking or not, doctors are begging people, please don't try the Cyclospora skinny trend. The parasite can be deadly, and if it's not, you can still end up in the hospital for very long periods of time. Some trends just aren't worth following. It's 97.3 WMEE.

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If you love McDonald's, there's a couple hacks you might not know about, including how to get fresh fries, a poor man's Big Mac, and a fresh cracked egg versus a pre-made one. I'm Brooklyn. 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For the fresh fries, you do have to ask for them with no salt, and they'll make them right there. But I don't want fries without salt. I'd rather they not be fresh. For the poor man's Big Mac, they say order McDouble with no ketchup or mustard, but add the mac sauce and shredded lettuce, although I'd be careful of the shredded lettuce right now. And for a fresh cracked egg, order a rounded one. The folded one is pre-made. That's the one they put on the sandwiches and McGriddles. The more you know. 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

They say trends always come back around, but I really wanted to let this one go. I'm Brooklyn. It's 97.3 WMEE. I just saw a video of a girl shopping, and they had gaucho pants and ponchos hanging on the racks. And if you're old enough to remember the early 2000s, that was all the rage. I remember wearing gaucho pants to my first day of sixth grade, and I thought I was looking good. What's a fashion trend that you never want to see make a comeback? 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I definitely would have voted for the gaucho pants, but here we are. 260-447-8633, a fashion trend you never want to see reemerge. I'm Brooklyn. It's 97.3 WME.

0: 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It's Brooklyn. Alisa, you said there are certain pants you never want to see return.
1: The pegged pants.
0: Pegged pants? I don't know if I know what those are.
1: I'm a little bit older than you, so I graduated in 96. So this is where, like, you either, like, pin the bottom of your pants, like, you fold them and then you pin them, or you fold them over the bottom and then you roll them up.
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1: Ariana Grande filed a lawsuit yesterday after her photos, videos, and music was all leaked on the dark web. Right now, the lawsuit has no names because they're unknown, but Ariana is hoping the legal action will uncover who's behind the breaches. Ariana claims she's been repeatedly targeted by cyber attacks throughout her entire career, and the lawsuit doesn't just target the hackers. It'll also include people and businesses accused of helping distribute the stolen material, and even those who purchased it. In other news, if you're a Lord of the Rings fan, this may shock you. Sean Astin, who plays Samwise Gamgee, says he had to sell his house in the early 2000s because he couldn't afford it on his Lord of the Rings trilogy salary. He made around $75,000 for each movie, with a grand total of $250,000 for all three, and that's because director Peter Jackson shot the entire trilogy all at once, so there wasn't an opportunity for any of the actors to renegotiate their salaries. But on the flip side, with everything he's been in since, including Stranger Things, I'm sure he's sitting comfortably by now. And that's Tea Time today here on 97.3 WMEE.
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My name is Boomer. You might not like me much after this, but I'm going to talk about kids' songs, kids' themes, the ones that just really get in your head and you can't get them out of there. And the reason why is, you know, Shark Week is happening right now, and it turns out Baby Shark, the song Baby Shark, that video, holds the number two spot on the list of the most disliked YouTube videos of all time. So the one people give the thumbs down to, number two on that list, is Baby Shark. But as soon as I just mentioned Baby Shark, it's stuck in your head. So I need to know from you that kid's song, that kid's theme that is stuck in your head. And any Disney song will count here as well. So I'm sure I'm going to hear about Frozen. 260-447-8633. You know I love to chat. So let's talk all about that. The kid's song, the kid's theme that you have stuck in your head. What is it? It's going to be in there right now as soon as we talk about this for sure. 97.3 WMEE.

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0: 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And this one, I can see why. The song that never ends, the Lamb Chop song. What about that one? Why does that one drive you nuts?
1: I used to work at Domino's, and when we would get an online order, it would play all the time.
0: Really? Why would that play all the time when you guys were doing that?
1: We could set the tones to different songs, and the store manager at the time didn't like that song, so she went on vacation, and we set it for her first day back.
0: I mean, that is a good prank, but yeah, that would get old after about, say, what, 3 minutes? 260-447-8633. On the board now with the song that never ends. What about you? You got to call me and tell me about that kid's song, that kid's theme that drives you nuts. 97.3 WMEE.

0: 97.3 WMEE, that kid's song, that kid's theme that can drive you nuts.
1: Yeah, I don't know these guys' name, Boomer, but there's two, I think they're brothers, and they sing these songs. They were on the internet, and it's called The Popsicles. You say somebody's name, and they say, hey, like, hey, Boomer, you say, what? And I say, want to? Want to what? Popsicle, and it's, it repeats itself, and it's so annoying.
0: I'm going to take your word on that. If I was walking by someone, and they were playing that, I would grab their phone and just throw it. And I'd be doing the world a service. 260-447-8633. The annoying songs like that. So what about, you know, and if you have kids, oh my gosh, I'm sure you have at least 5 or 10 you can name off here. That kid's song, that kid's theme that can drive you nuts. Let me know and tell me all about it. 97.3 WMEE.

0: 97.3 WMEE. I'm Boomer. You know, when you talk to me, it gets you into win best call of the week, like ever. And your prize this week, 4-pack of passes, parking included for the Indianapolis Zoo. Great way to get away for a day. Plus, you get the special mystery bonus prize, which you won't even know what it is until you get here, but it is rather cool. It's Christmas related, so keep that in mind. I'm talking about the kids' songs, the kids' themes that can drive you nuts. And this one, now, all of these will be stuck in our head, but this one, The Witch Doctor.
1: It's like, ooh, yeah, The Witch Doctor. And, I mean, it's just kind of like, after a while, you hear your kids singing it when you're on a trip. It does get annoying.
0: At that point, you wouldn't be justified leaving your kids behind at the rest stop. I think it's ooh-ee-ooh-ah-ah, wing-bang, walla-walla, bing-bang. Ooh-ee-ooh-ah-ah. I'm going to stop right there because that's really atrocious. 260-447-8633. Definitely getting you into a best call. Indie Zoo, the mystery bonus prize, kids song, the kids theme that can drive you nuts.
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0: 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Now, I brought this up because the Shark Week is the number two most disliked YouTube video of all time. Think about how many videos that takes into account here. It's number two, the worst liked video. So because of that, kids' songs, kids' themes that can drive you nuts, you have one.
1: It's Barney. I love you. You love me. We're a happy family with a great big hug and a kiss from me to you. Won't you say you love me too?
0: After that, no, not going to say it. 260-447-8633. Barney is going to rank pretty high on that list of kids' songs we hate as well. So what about you? The kids' song, the kids' theme that could drive you nuts. 97.3 WMEE.

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I will talk about more of the kids' songs that drive us nuts here in a bit, but we need to get some of those earworms out of our head. I do want to focus on lipstick right now because they have National Lipstick Day, and what happens is sometimes someone can get themselves into trouble if they come home and they have lipstick on them that is not their partner's. So that's what I want to focus on right now, because it does happen. Do you know that person that's gotten in trouble because of lipstick? 260-447-8633. I know there are stories out there, and if you're one of them, if you know that you very clearly got in trouble because of this, you can let me know. But if you know that person now that got in trouble because of lipstick, let's talk all about that. We got to celebrate National Lipstick Day with people getting busted. Busted because of lipstick. 97.3 WMEE.

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0: 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Now, on the surface, this may seem like a crazy one, but it does happen. Do you know anyone who got in trouble with their partner because of lipstick? And you do. Your brother and his first wife, she was not real happy.
1: He saw lipstick on my brother's collar, like the top of his collar, but it was from my grandmother. We didn't have very many people that wore lipstick. And she started to overreact. And we were just rolling our eyes, like, are you kidding me? Come on. Luckily, they didn't make it more than a couple years, and he has a wonderful wife and family now. But this was his first wife. She was a little possessive.
0: And he's trying to plead his case. I was just making out with grandma. It's totally innocent. But no, I get that. Where grandma, aunts, they come in, they give you a big hug, a kiss, and the lipstick is there. Then all of a sudden, you're sleeping on the couch. 260-447-8633. Do you know anyone who ever got in trouble with their partner over lipstick? 97.3 WMEE.

0: 97.3 WMEE. Do you know anyone who got in trouble with their partner over lipstick? And you do because it's your husband. So what happened was is he was gone for a little bit. And you're like, where'd he go? You're like, he's at the gentleman's club with all of his friends. Maybe they flew for a real quick trip to Vegas. No, he was at his parents' house. His mom gave him a kiss. He comes home. And of course, there is the lipstick on his cheek. And you were not happy. What was your reaction to this?
1: I was furious. I was literally furious. I was fuming. I will have to admit, I actually threw something at him. It was so bad. And he goes, do you want me to call my mom and tell her to tell you I just left their house? And I'm like, go for it. And yeah, she said it was her.
0: I'm like, all right, sorry, my bad. I'll get you a really good birthday gift this year. But I can see, though, comes in, that's on the cheek. I can see why you would react that way. Maybe not throwing things, though. Let me know about those people who got in trouble with their partner over lipstick. 97.3 WMEE.

0: 97.3 WMEE. I'm Boomer because they have a lipstick day. The approach I was taking here is people who got in trouble with their partners over lipstick. And you know a friend of yours who, in fact, got in trouble because, well, there was a kissing booth involved. It was one of your friends. What happens?
1: All the girls that were in the bar were paying, like, the dollar to kiss him. So he had, like, lipstick everywhere. Well, I guess he didn't realize he had it on his neck and didn't wash it off. And his wife found out. And even though it was for charity, she was still very mad.
0: I do like to give out advice every now and then. I would say if you're going to be involved in a kissing booth and you are seeing someone, married to them, whatever, clear it ahead of time before you get heat with the office now. Come on. 260-447-8633. It may be for charity, but get the approval for this before you go do it. Do you know that person that got in trouble with their partner over lipstick? I would love to get your story.
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0: They've done the research on this. The number one thing in your house that is dirtier than your toilet seat is the sponge, the rag you use in the sink in your kitchen. Now, I'm curious, though, knowing that that is like the dirtiest thing, it's dirtier than your toilet seat. What would you say is the dirtiest thing in your house?
2: My oldest son. Yeah, can you see there's no hesitation whatsoever about that? My oldest kid, my almost 18-year-old. Holy cow, he has my whole house smelling like dirty feet.
0: So it smells like our studio then.
2: B.O., dirty feet, all the things.
0: I mean, like I said, it smells like our studio. I probably have to take the blame for that too. I'm the one who comes in after skating and I'm wearing sandals. My feet are never covered. 260-447-8633. Wash those kitchen rags later on tonight, okay? Clean them because survey says they are actually dirtier than your toilet seat. 97.3 WMEE.

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So the challenge here is going to be to see how unusual we can get. What would be that crazy, that dirty, that wild, that funny thing your neighbor has had in their yard? Front yard, side yard, backyard, current neighbor, former neighbor, doesn't matter. As long as there was something in the yard, you're like, I can't believe that's there. We got to talk about it. Reason why is out of Vegas, guy installed a toilet in his front yard, and the toilet really just looks bad. Neighbors were complaining. News is interviewing him. He's like, I put this here because burglars won't rob my place if they think the house is filthy. But not kind of the secret is out, so they probably will rob your place. But that's why there's a toilet in his yard, which is why I'm asking you about those crazy things, the wild, the unusual things you've seen one of your neighbors have in their yard. 260-447-8633. Talking bathtubs, toilets, cars, tractors, whatever. Tell me all about that crazy thing, the unusual thing you've seen in one of your neighbor's yards. 97.3 WMEE.

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0: 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Guy in Vegas has a dirty toilet in his yard. He's hoping it will deter would-be robbers. So because of that, those crazy things, the unusual things, the weird things you've seen in one of your neighbor's yards.
1: They did have a bunk bed, not even on the porch, but it was in the middle of the yard. I don't know if it was a slumber party camp style, but it was literally just a bunk bed in the yard. But it looked a little grungy, so I hope no one slept on it.
0: The only thing I can say to that is maybe, just maybe, they were trying to get it out to the curb and it was so heavy, they're like, we're just going to leave it here, and if someone wants it, they can come by and grab that. But yes, bunk bed in the middle of the yard counts. 260-447-8633. What about you? Current neighbors, former neighbors, those wild, those crazy things they've had in their yard. 97.3 WMEE.

0: 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Win passes a 4-pack of tickets for the upcoming The Amazing Bubble Factory Live. Get those in 7 minutes on the end of the workday giveaway. We're talking about things in people's yards. This one now, they were real. You had a neighbor that had live swans hanging out in their front yard.
1: Yeah, they were just pretty lawn decorations, I guess. And then in the wintertime, they would hibernate them, or, you know, put them in the garage for a storm.
0: I wonder how many people actually wrecked their car, like drove into a tree because they look over. Are those swans? They're plastic? No, they're real. Crash. 260, because plastic ones, okay, a little tacky, but the real ones, that would kind of throw people for a loop here. 260-447-8633. Let's talk here before the end of the workday giveaway. I'm looking for crazy, dirty, weird, wild, unusual things that one of your neighbors has had in their yard. 97.3 WMEE.

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0: 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I'm Boomer, the end of the workday giveaway. 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It's going to be so amazing now because the art of bubbles brought to life right in front of the audience's eyes. So self-proclaimed bubbleologist Jamie has a brand of humor and showmanship. It is going to excite everyone from kids to grown-ups, which is a very subtle hint here for the end of the workday giveaway. I'd love to send you to the amazing Bubble Factory. It's water park day, so I went through all sorts of movies, found a clip talking about a water park. You've got to name the movie based on the water park scene.
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0: 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Guy in Vegas has a dirty toilet in his front yard. He's like, well, maybe this will deter burglars. They'll think my house is filthy. They won't want to come in. So I'm talking about those things you've seen in your neighbor's yards, current neighbors, former neighbors. And once again, this was more of a live thing.
1: A bunch of chickens that's in the yard, that's in the driveways and out in the trees.
0: So they're just like wandering around, aren't they?
1: They are everywhere. They're all over the street, all over everywhere. The yards, they come in my yard. Yeah.
0: And sometimes you'll see them in coops. Oh, no, they're out there. And I'm going to be like, you know, if you're out there, y'all got to do some yard work. 260-447-8633. So what about you? I'm looking for weird, unusual, giant cannons, maybe. A lot of things that you've seen in one of your neighbor's yards. You got to tell me all about it. Those unusual things in your neighbor's yard, current or former. Looking for strange here. Fill me in. 97.3 WMEE.

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97.3 WNEE. Time now for the question of the day. Do you know anyone who was arrested for something, well, ridiculous? That right there, the question of the day, reason why now. Out of Kansas, high school teacher arrested for clapping at a public hearing. It was a public hearing over data centers. You can imagine how contentious that was. And they said, the next person who claps is getting hauled off in handcuffs. And so the teacher clapped. They actually arrested him for clapping. He says it was worth it because of that. Who do you know that was arrested for something ridiculous? You can tell me that. You can give me your answer. I'm looking forward to it right now. 260-447-8633. Call me and tell me who you know that was arrested for something ridiculous. Bonus now is going to be if it was you. So yes, definitely, if you were arrested for something ridiculous, you got to call me because we can talk all about it. Give me your answer for the question of the day. 97.3 WMEE.

0: 97.3 WMEE. Do you know anyone arrested for something ridiculous? Now, remember, when you talk to me, get you in to win best call of the week like ever. And the prize this week, 4-pack of passes for the Indy Zoo. Your parking is included, as well as the very special bonus prize, which you won't know what it is until you get here. So really, it's kind of like the mystery box kind of thing. So arrested, it was you, and this was over a doctor bill.
1: Okay, so I went to court, and I was ordered to pay, we'll say $25 a week or whatever. And they set up another court date, and I worked myself through that court date, totally forgot about it, and I had a bench warrant out for my arrest. And people were telling me that they wouldn't come get me on a bench warrant, and 3 detectives showed up, and I had to pay the whole entire amount to get out.
0: Absolutely ridiculous. And yeah, nothing wrong with our healthcare system at all. 260-447-8633. Give me your answer to the question of the day. Who do you know that was arrested for something ridiculous? 97.3 WMEE.

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0: 97.3 WMEE. Do you know anyone arrested for a ridiculous reason? And you do, because it was your buddy. He was moving here and he had to do the whole thing of getting his VIN, the registration, all of that stuff taken care of with his car. So he goes to do that, the kind of the VIN check with the registration, and then...
1: And he gave the officer his information when he got there, and the officer went back to his car, and he came back and he said, "Are you so-and-so?" And he was like, "Yeah." "Are you, is your birth date this, this, this, this?" And he was like, "Yeah." "Well, is your social security this?" And he was like, "Yeah." And he said, "All right, go ahead and turn around and put your hands behind your back. You have a warrant out for your arrest for body attachment." Because he owed money to somebody, and there was a warrant out for his arrest for small claims court. And he got arrested when he was trying to get his car VIN checked so he could get it titled.
0: At that point, though, and I'm not a lawyer here, I'm just saying, you owe someone a bit of money. It was in small claims court. Maybe a phone call or a letter. "Hey, could you pay this up?" There's no reason to just constantly arrest people. 260-447-8633. Do you know anyone, and maybe this was even you here, that was arrested for a ridiculous reason? 97.3 WMEE.

0: 97.3 WMEE, teacher in Kansas arrested for clapping. Public hearing for data centers. They were there. They said the next person who claps is getting arrested, and the person clapped. And so they got arrested for clapping, which is why I'm asking about people you know getting arrested for ridiculous reasons, and it was you.
1: I was arrested for a loud muffler. I was pulled over for a loud muffler and then arrested because of a failure to appear, which I didn't even know I was supposed to appear because my mother never told me, and she's the one that took the mail.
0: Yeah, gee, thanks, Mom. Got to go to jail now because you didn't give me the mail. I got pulled over for a bad muffler. Again, ridiculous. 260-447-8633. And maybe for you it was something like that where your car's making a lot of noise, you can't help it, and they pull you over and you're arrested. Maybe it happened to someone else as well, but I need your answer to the question of the day. Who do you know that was arrested for something ridiculous? 97.3 WMEE.

0: have permits or anything like that, but it did have a huge crowd, which is going to draw attention. And so there you go. 10 arrests, vehicles impounded. The only thing missing here was Vin Diesel. Police say street racing, very dangerous activity, almost as dangerous as trying to figure out how to drive through that new quadrant intersection. And they're like, yeah, no one's going to notice this giant street racing event. Crowds, lights, smoke everywhere. Yeah, that drew a little bit of attention. Now, I ain't going to lie. I watched some of the videos and it was really cool. And if I was there, I probably would have gone. However, if you're trying to do things under the radar, that is not the way to do it. I guarantee you this, something as crazy as that is going to happen only in Indiana.
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0: 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So, you know, we've been talking about people getting arrested for ridiculous reasons, and you have a question about that.
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0: Aloha. Wow. 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Although, if that was a crime, I would have been arrested a long time ago. 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

0: 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I'm Boomer. Time out of crown. 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It's going to be you if you can name the TV show based on the water park theme. 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

0: 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I'm Boomer, crowning the smartest listener of the day. It's Water Park Day. 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
2: It is South Park.
0: It most certainly is South Park. 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Yes. Awesome. And of course, you get all the accolades, the pomp and circumstance. I got to give you credit on the radio. Who am I talking to?
2: This is Victoria.
0: Victoria, you are awesome.
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0: Well, thank you for being smartest listener. Wear the crown proudly. Also, much love to Amelia, Olivia, Hunter, and Carrie. All of them came in. Boomer, it's South Park. So there you go. All of you wear your crowns proudly as well. Smartest listener of the day. Most certainly that was indeed South Park. If you knew it, wear your crown proudly as well. It's Olivia Rodrigo, Drop Dead, 97.3 WMEE.

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0: 97.3 WMEE. I'm Boomer. I've been talking about people getting arrested for ridiculous reasons. There was a guy, it was a public hearing for a data center. They said, if anyone claps, you're going to get arrested. Well, this guy clapped, and of course he was arrested. So arrested for clapping. This one here, it was your dad and your uncle. They got arrested for something rather ridiculous.
1: They went out to a pond, and they were fishing, and some ducks got a hold of their alcohol, and my uncle got arrested and my dad for the ducks getting drunk.
0: Oh no, dealing with the police, it's not all it's quacked up to be. That would be a ridiculous reason. So here's what I want to do. I want to see if I can get one more of these. So last second opportunity for you to get in to win best call of the week like ever, because I've got Indy Zoo tickets, a four pack, parking's included, and your very special bonus prize, which you won't know what it is until you get here. But that right there, arrested for the ducks getting into your drinks, that's ridiculous. I need one more. 260-447-8633. I'm looking for ridiculous. Maybe it was even you here. Call me and tell me who you know that got arrested for something ridiculous.
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0: 97.3 WMEE. So I was looking for another story of people getting arrested for ridiculous reasons, and unfortunately it happened to you.
1: I got arrested for parking my car the wrong way on the road. They're like, well, can you come outside? And I stepped outside, and they said, turn around. I turned around, and they started to put my hands on my back and cuff me. I'm like, for what? They're like, you're going to jail. So when I went to court, thank goodness, it did get thrown out because there was no posting of only parking one way. But yeah, I went to jail and had to sit for 4 hours before I could get out.
0: Absolutely ridiculous. There was one time I actually got arrested because I parked in a spot I shouldn't have.
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1: Yeah, I want to hear a song to get my evening started from Benson Boone.
0: Absolutely, Benson Boone. You have any favorites?
1: I mean, Slowing Down's really good. Mystical Magical's really good. So let's go with Mystical Magical. Is that all right?
0: Yes, it's perfect. That'll energize me. And we can all practice our screaming.
1: Let's do it.
0: Who's this? Where are you calling from?
1: This is Jake from Topeka, Kansas.
0: Oh, Jake, what are you doing tonight?
1: Oh, man, just getting ready to finalize some things, still sitting in the office, and bumping some live line to get me through the rest of the next time that I'm going to be down here, no doubt.
0: Would you say you're bumping a line?
1: No, I said I'll be bumping live line. Oh, Come on now.
0: Bumping, jumping, all right. Let's play it. Thanks for calling Line Live, Live Line.

97.3 WMEE. Sounds like summer. Going back to 2014. We want to know if you remember. Who sings it? Call now and win 85.

0: Lightline. Who sings it?
1: Clean Bandit.
0: Yeah, that's the producer. Who's the girl actually singing? Do you know?
1: Jess Glynn.
2: That's right.
0: Yeah, Jess Glynn. I can't believe it. Nobody remembers her. What's your name?
1: Kaylee.
0: Kaylee, where are you calling from?
1: Columbus, Georgia.
0: All right, Kaylee. Well, we are going to send you a fabulous Liveline mouse pad, which comes with a calendar of the next 2 years on it. My face, our logo, it's real nice. And I promise, when it comes to radio, there's no place you'd rather be than Liveline.
1: Thank you.
3: Turn it up to 11. 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Maybe 12. Yeah, 12 sounds good. 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
1: Libby Rodrigo, The Cure on Lifeline. My name's Mason. We're all about you. All requests all night long. Hello, what do you want to hear?
2: Can I get Starboy?
1: By the weekend. Of course you can. That's a great throwback. What's your name?
2: Josh.
1: Josh, where are you calling from?
2: Southern Oregon.
1: What's going on tonight, Josh?
2: Just driving back from work, man.
1: Oh, cool. So what do you do for work?
2: I sell Volkswagens.
1: Sweet. I've got a friend in Wisconsin who drives Volkswagen, but also works at their maintenance and repair shop.
2: Nice.
1: Yeah, he's got a GLI with sexy suspension and a big subwoofer and tinted windows. It looks great.
2: Oh, those are good cars.
1: Is there anything you'd like to say to him from one VW owner to the next?
2: It's a great car, bud. That's all I got.
1: All right. Here's your song. Thanks for calling Liveline.
2: Thank you.

0: 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Hello, Liveline. What do you want to hear?
1: Hi. I'm not sure what the name of the song is, but it's about the man who gets caught cheating with his neighbor.
0: Oh, gosh. Is it by a girl or a guy?
1: It's by a guy.
0: It's by a guy.
1: I think you played it in your throwback.
0: Oh.
1: This one guy has a girlfriend who caught him in the middle of cheating with the neighbor girl.
0: Oh, it wasn't me by Shaggy?
1: And
0: she caught me on the counter, saw me banging on the sofa. It wasn't me.
1: That's it.
0: That's it?
1: Yep, that's it.
0: That's funny. We didn't even play it last night. Who's this?
1: Oh, this is Caitlin.
0: Where are you calling from?
1: Minnesota.
0: And what are you doing tonight?
1: I'm working on a story.
0: Oh, about the guy who was cheating on his girlfriend with the person next door.
1: No, a Greek mythology story.
0: Good storyline. All right. Thanks for being here tonight. Let's play your song.
2: Yo, man.
3: Yo.
2: Open up, man.
3: What do you want, man?
2: My girl just caught me.
3: You made her catch you?
2: I don't know how I let this happen.
3: With who?
2: The girl next door, you know? I don't know what to do.
3: So it wasn't you.
2: All right.

0: Oh, hello, Lightline. What do you want to hear?
1: Hi there. I want to hear Peaches, Justin Bieber's song.
0: Peaches?
1: Yeah.
0: All right. Moving to the country, gonna eat me a lot of peaches. Wait, that's a different song.
1: Oh, no, yeah, that's not the song.
0: Yeah, you don't want that one. Who's this?
1: This is Sav.
0: Where are you calling from?
1: I'm calling from, where are we right now? We're like in Kingston.
0: In Kingston or like around Kingston? Girl,
1: around
0: we need the truth.
1: We're driving. All right. We're on a road trip.
0: Well, this song just sounds like summer. You picked a good one.
1: Yeah.
0: Here it comes. Thanks for calling Lifeline.
1: Thanks.

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0: is Live Line, and my name's Mason. Taco Tuesday. I know everybody says that. It's so stereotypical. I haven't eaten all day, by the way, so I'm really, really hungry. If somebody would like to DoorDash me tacos, that would be great. Otherwise, I'm going to have to go on there and do it myself and pay, like, double the price of the food just for delivery. I really should get that Dash Pass, but you use it, like, once, so it's really not worth it. I don't know. Anyways, a big shout-out to everybody who might have been affected, or if you know somebody in the Appleton, Menasha, Neenah, Wisconsin area. Yesterday, they had an unbelievable tornado wiped through the area. I grew up in Menasha. I spent the first 9 years of my life there. So this is like a category 3 or 4 tornado. Wiped out homes. I mean, thousands of people still without power. And it's just devastating to see. I have so many friends and family. They're all still there. They're all okay. I know a few that are really, really affected. But my parents are fine because they're in the next town over. But they just can't even describe the terror of what was happening there. So we hope everybody's all right tonight. Meanwhile, your shout-outs, dedications, requests, phones are open right now. We want to hear from you. 85-LIVE-LINE. That's 85-LIVE-LINE. And my name is Mason.
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0: 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Hi, what do you want to hear?
1: I don't know. Anything by Pink. I like early 2000s Pink.
0: Yeah, I love Pink too. Maybe Just Like a Pill, Get the Party Started, Lady Marmalade, Don't Let Me Get Me, Raise Your Glass, So What?
1: Ooh, Get the Party Started.
0: Get the Party Started is what we'll do now. And what's your name?
1: Emily.
0: Emily, where are you calling from?
1: Martha's Vineyard.
0: Oh, very nice. What are you doing tonight?
1: Coming home from an off-island trip where I had to buy a bunch of things.
0: And how expensive was that to get off the island?
1: Less so than purchasing a lot of these things through Amazon, so.
0: Well, that's true. I bet the shipping's crazy.
1: Sure is.
0: And is your place on Martha's Vineyard a summer house, or you actually live there?
1: No, I was born here.
0: Well, very cool. Do you like Nantucket?
1: No.
0: No?
1: Yeah,
0: people from Nantucket and Martha's Vineyard do not like each other.
1: Nope, don't like them.
0: Big competition. All right, well, let's play your song right now, and thanks for calling Lightline. For you and Cape Cod.

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